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2: Just know I do this for my city. Westside specific, they know that we some money getters. Rack up them digits and I never gave up. Came from hard times and now I run it up. 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These really on my dick, cause they know that I'm the one. 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Them motherfuckers be dumb. 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And in they feelings, I shit on them just for fun. 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Bad chases and getting to it, we up now. 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They gon' talk but never making moves. Baby, I ain't got shit to prove. I'm paced, this is real made. This lemonade in the shade, sis, your minute up, prepaid. You a little noise and I bangs in, huh? Bust em, that show funny. It be the same, y'all lay with work all day just to holler at me like a day shift. And he young red, but keep writing, no.

bitch, I'm the shit, don't give a fuck about who you is. They gon' hate it when you winning, cause they lose. 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Paper chase, take the pain away. 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I don't what a hater.

putting on for Baltimore the right way. One time for T Savage, you know what it is. Rap Attack Official on BMO is 92Q, home of that Quicksilver Morning Show. 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Hey man, we just gonna keep the vibes and the party moving. Young Miami, we spinning it around here. 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

0: Rap Attack Official on B-More's 92Q, home of that Quicksilver Morning Show, AJ Showtime, DJ Twisted. When we get back down to business, we ain't done stopping, man. The party continues. That's right, all the real hip-hop that you're checking for. And of course, if you got a song that you want us to play, you know what to do. Hit them lines right now. 410-481-9292. We got you covered. You know the motto for hip-hop. This is your show.
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0: 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Pepper seed him with the pump, left him spun all the way. I don't know another way, I just know the dirty way. I'm easily legally deemed to be the psychotic con. Straight of your brain is the only way for a shot at mine. Crafty the Maddox, I make him lay if I'm not inclined and you bait me. Then they'll be fishing you out. Bottom line, I'm kinda con. Chemical balance is not a line. Whatever design of the boxer, I got the proper pun. It's all in the sport. You hit the floor, soccer time. I'm from where they pop a nine and your block is a copper mine. Locking eyes, tend to change when they compromise. Soon as they caught him with a couple nickels, he dropped a dime. Got a flat before he rode his way to the dotted line. Somehow I found it ironic, they said it was not a time. Ballin', if not a rhyme, you was told all we got is crime. It ain't no easy walk, we crawling around how to climb. Heat is for greasy talk, the Nina just gotta shine. Proceed to dealing with death, you leaving without a sign.
1: Militia.
0: All of my n***s are steady shooters. Only way they be pointing fingers is if they Freddy Krueger. Training put the workout personal. They was heavy movers. First time I aired, I was telling my n***s, let me do this. I was a kid, I don't know what led me to this way of thinking. Only blood or some money will get me through this. Wish I finished school, could have been a student to fix computer switches, lifted rulers that tutored b***s to pick maneuvers. Had to walk through a tent looking like he finna scuba. Half the smoke blow through his face like he hitting the hookah. If we ain't keeping the music, the shoddy's the producer. For thinking was a movie, your body was the blooper.

Twisted is putting the product out in the streets on Rap Attack with Sunday School, right here on 92Q.

0: If you appreciate the energy Labor Day weekend, we only ask you to do one thing and one thing only. 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So look, we ain't done yet. More than Labor Day Mix continues with DJ Twisted, AJ Showtime, man. I'm just taking your calls, doing what I do. You know the motto for hip hop. 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
4: 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I'm the China man. I'm the China man.

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I get in Denver, Colorado, Tokyo, Japan. I used to sell in the alley, catch the bomb from Pakistan. I get respect straight out the, cause I'm the Chinaman. Indoor, outdoor, hydro, run it off the wall like Jackie Chan. 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
1: 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My man, DJ Twisted. 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
1: Crazy Motion Gang. 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

0: flash and I cash at that off to my children. I'm thinking about just copping the Corvette C8 or GT Bentley. Had a conversation with Chico, our mind is on a bit. I can get a can drop some on your block, I can make it. My lord,
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0: the
1: key sweat.
0: In the kill. The feds, they on my, they saying that I'm a, they know I'm down to catch me a, yeah, I probably. I'm still screaming free Freebo and glasses. I f with village. They think I'm selling, but I'm rapping, I'm corporate thugging. I was selling, getting money since I was younger. Got with 30, it sound like thunder. 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So I think that's my karma. I said a prayer with mama Cynthia. Thank my boy, my mother. And my call my phone.

I'm in a Corvette, the trunk in the front like a bitch in reverse. 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I was locked up in Dick County for 30 days, I was locked down with the... I'm getting love from the Zoes and the Haitians. I get the for the low for the paper. I send my same Martin vacation. 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Then I'm talking, gon' catch me a case. I'm in a V8, you'd have thought I was racing. I cut the off, it's a too basic. Sure, probably give information. 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I ain't Cumberland and Allegheny. I get a phone, get it bumping and banging. 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Sky dollar, white diamonds. 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I still double up the... 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And bro still running West Virginia, selling like they, and I still going on the chip shit.

0: Whether you're in the car, in the house, man, or you're just relaxing, doing whatever, we appreciate you riding with us on a Sunday night, man. It's Rap Attack Official on B-More's 92Q, home of that Quicksilver Morning Show, AJ Showtime, DJ Twisted, and of course, that first half of Sunday School's officially a wrap, but we ain't done giving you that work that you're checking for. So hit us up, 410-481-9292. Follow us on them IGs right now, man, on them socials, you understand me? At Rap Attack Official 01. One more time, that's Rap Attack Official 01, especially if you're artist trying to be heard on 92Q, man. This is the place to get it done. You know the motto for hip hop, this is your show.
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0: 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It only sounds like 7 to 10 on a Sunday night. 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
15: 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She makes my palms blush.
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0: It's time, y'all. 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All that snow, we been through it. 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

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That's when I knew that your heart was scarring. 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
1: 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The gas is high and he got the money to pay for your gas. 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
1: Cool and Dre. This is the remix for the city. Let's just start snapping. Crack hit bleak on the jack, like, let's make it happen. Oh, it's
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0: and inspired. And welcome back with the one and only Donnie Glover, part two.
1: You know, look at the kids today.
0: Yes.
1: I'm entitled to this. No, you're not.
0: That is true.
1: You work for this.
0: Mm-hmm.
1: And you help empower others.
0: Mm.
1: That's how we know you got the Holy Spirit.
0: Mm. Wow. That's deep.
1: The Holy Spirit helps others.
0: Yes, he does.

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0: Back to school.
5: Oh no. But you knew it was coming.
6: Okay. Why?
5: Because Obama.
6: Tell me.
5: 8 years of Obama. Yeah. White people mad.
6: Okay.
5: Ignorant white people mad.
6: Okay.
5: Ignorant white people with low self-esteem that is the result of their own poor performance.
6: Okay.
5: Because how could you have a 400-year advantage on a group of people? And you, 400 years later, you complaining about them. Mm-hmm. Sounds like to me, buddy, you ain't about your work. Seems like to me, buddy, you are mediocre at best. And you complaining about immigrants because you can't spell. You were smoking crystal meth while other people were doing their homework. But you want to blame other people for your inadequacies. That's where racism comes from. Mm-hmm. It ain't really racism. It's self-hate.
6: That is true.
5: I hate you, but I'm trying to get as black as you.
6: Very, very interesting. And that happens all the time.
5: I hate you, but I'm trying to look like you. They don't hate black women. That's how you know it ain't racism. Mm-hmm. White men still attract because a beautiful woman is a beautiful woman. Mm-hmm. They hate black men. They want to get with black women. Always have. So that ain't racist. Mm-hmm. White women want to think that. But they know better. Because they was creeping on the plantation too.
6: It's a lot going on the plantation. A
5: lot of creeping going on.
6: Can you imagine?
5: No, I could not. I'd be them poison them the first opportunity I get. You dying tonight.
6: Well,
5: matter of fact,
6: God.
5: I don't believe I was a slave. How about that? Not all black people, and I say that because not all black people were enslaved in this land.
6: Okay.
5: And nor were all white people free. Mm-hmm. White people forget, hold up, shorty. Indentured servant, slave, you was in the same damn boat. Sit down and shut up. You know what an indentured servant is?
6: Well, that's probably, yeah, tell me. I don't want to say the wrong thing, but
5: it's just a slave without chains.
6: Got it.
5: You working here, you going to clean this room, K-Sal, for the next 15 years. And at the end of that 15 years, you can get on out of here. Your bill will be paid. That's a slave to me.
6: Sound like a slave to me. And definitely.
5: See, we forget who was sent here. Who was sent here from England? They're criminals. Rapists, the lowly, the ones they wanted to get rid of, drunks, all of them. Get out of here.
6: Wow.
5: England sent their trash to America. That's my understanding.
6: Really? I never heard that before. I knew you was going to tell me something I didn't know. But nevertheless, I know we have to do TV as well. And I know you have an appointment.
5: You got me started. I'm hungry.
6: I know you have
5: I ain't
6: an appointment,
5: appointment.
6: And you hungry.
5: Yeah. You got food around here? What's the nearest great restaurant?
6: Do you like hibachi?
5: No, I was thinking about Moe's. Stop playing. I already know where I'm
6: oh,
5: going.
6: We got Moe's. We got Hazelwood Inn. We have a lot.
5: You got a Moe's out here?
6: Yeah, of course.
5: Really?
6: Absolutely.
5: Then this ain't like the one downtown. I don't do that one downtown.
6: The one downtown, I don't do that either.
5: No. I've been going out Joppa Road for a long time. I used to go to Moe's Pasta Factory.
6: Okay. Yeah, Moe's is not too far.
5: That's where all of the downtown. That's where all of the homies would come.
6: I used to like Moe's downtown.
5: And then some goofy mayor closed it.
6: Is it closed now?
5: The Pasta Factory is not Moe's. I'm talking about the Pasta Factory. That's where we would go. That was our spot. And a goofy mayor
6: closed it down. Well, he must have known it was your spot.
5: Oh, I didn't say it was a he.
6: She must have known.
5: It was not a he.
6: It wasn't a he.

0: Oh, I'm gonna leave it alone.
1: Don't start no stuff.
0: They I'm be not starting
1: they
0: anything.
1: Be referencing the K-Sal show.
0: Absolutely.
1: Down at City Hall.
0: So, Donnie, first off, how do we follow you? How do we support you in your endeavors? Because you do so many things. How can we be a part of Donnie's world?
1: Well, go to BeMoreNews.com, sign up for the newsletter, and go to YouTube and go to Donnie Glover, D-O-N-I Glover, D-O-N-I Glover. And, or you can get a ticket to our December 3rd, 24th anniversary.
0: Ah, what's going on there?
1: We're going to do an event out at Shura, out in Woodlawn, at a Black-owned spot.
0: Mm-hmm.
1: We had about 350 there earlier this year.
0: Okay.
1: Just prior to the election, we did a event for Julian Jones.
0: Okay.
1: And we'll be doing our end of year event. We had such a nice time, Black owned. Now that they're open, we'll be going back there December 3rd.
0: Nice. Okay. So what
1: some
0: is
1: awards?
0: Okay. So it's award ceremony as well as
1: we're gonna raise some money.
0: You're gonna raise some money.
1: Yeah.
0: So we're gonna be eating.
1: We're going to be raising money. I'm going to give them a little something, but no, we're raising money. They okay. want to eat, they go across the street. Or they go down. Yeah, I'm going to give them something. This is a fundraiser. No, I'm not
0: it's
1: giving away a
0: fundraiser.
1: Lot of
0: okay.
1: I will have some dynamic crab soup. But yeah, we're raising money this
0: time. Okay.
1: Because see,
0: it.
1: I do the awards all year long.
0: Yes.
1: Out of my own pocket.
0: Yes.
1: Or sponsors.
0: Yes.
1: So yeah, we have to support each other.
0: Yeah, I love that.
1: I mean,
0: well,
1: you know about doing media.
0: I do.
1: Is it hard to get people to sponsor?
0: It is hard.
1: People want to come on your show.
0: Absolutely.
1: But don't want to kick in no money.
0: Yeah, you have to start having to put your foot down and say, listen, this is what we have to do. Because every time I open my doors, it costs me
1: this
0: money.
1: Cost. You it have costs a whole money. Studio
0: I
1: out
0: have,
1: here.
0: I have two engineers working today, and both of them want to get paid, as well as every time you turn the lights on these days.
1: Yes. And you got air in here. Oh, my God.
0: I know. And you're nice and cool.
1: Yes. That costs.
0: It costs. But definitely.
1: No. I ain't finished.
0: What?
1: Suppose somebody want to get an ad on your show.
0: Yes.
1: Right now? Yeah.
0: They can get an ad on our show.
1: Do they know who to call?
0: They do know who to call. 410-694-1016.
1: Yeah.
0: And we can set an ad up on your show, radio, TV. We do all those great things.
1: And you
0: since
1: can shoot
0: we
1: a
0: have,
1: commercial if they don't have one?
0: Absolutely. Yeah. Yes.
1: Did you get any of the politicians?
0: I have had some.
1: Well, you got an election coming up November 3rd. We're going to make sure you get at least one. For your November the 3rd. For
0: awesome.
1: November the 3rd.
0: Awesome.
1: Because that's every 4 years.
0: Yes.
1: And that's a part of my business
0: okay.
1: model. Elections.
0: Elections. It's a part of your business model.
1: Yeah. People spend money around election time.
0: Yeah, they do.
1: Especially if they want to win.
0: Absolutely. Yeah.
1: November 3rd. Westmore still got to run.
0: Okay. Well, listen, I'm going to come and support you.
1: Have you interviewed him?
0: I have not. I would love to interview him. I would love to interview him.
1: Well, DM Global Marketing and Public Relations will see what we can do.
0: I would like to personally hire DMV. Say it again.
1: DM Global.
0: DM Global Marketing Corporation to market my brand.
1: It'd be my pleasure.
0: Can we shake on it?
1: The first 30 days are on me because you have been nothing but love to me. And that's all you're going to get. You're going to get it right back. Well, before you go, you got to ask me who my favorite rapper is.
0: Okay, so who is your favorite rapper?
1: X.
0: DMX.
1: X going to give it to you. Before I like Jay, all of that.
0: Yes.
1: X.
0: X.
1: X going to give it to you.
0: I love it. Do you know we had an event with X here at the GLA Soundstage?
1: DMX came here?
0: Well, this is... He didn't actually come here. Let me make sure I say it right. We literally had DMX's DJ.
1: That's good enough.
0: And we also had his non-release album that was played here. Was the first
1: place.
0: Did
1: you ever meet him?
0: No, I didn't. He was literally, the day that he passed away, was coming here to do a movie premiere. We were doing a red carpet with Larry Durr, and he was due to show up at the red carpet, and that's when he announced that. That's what happened with him.
1: You know why I love DMX?
0: Why?
1: One, I'll never forget the freestyle.
0: Yeah.
1: It was him, Jay, and the Muslim brother.
0: Uh-huh.
1: And actually, the Muslim brother smoked them both.
0: Okay.
1: But what I love about DMX, I could relate to his music.
0: Uh-huh.
1: It was authentic.
0: Yes.
1: And I know he's from Yonkers, but he had a lot of Baltimore in him.
0: Yes.
1: But what I loved about every album, he had a prayer.
0: Yes.
1: On every album.
0: Yes.
1: Nobody out there has done that.
0: I love that.
1: And that's
0: that.
1: The one rapper Jay ain't never want to go after.
0: And you know what? I noticed that. And I realized that God really had a special anointing on his life.
1: Yeah.
0: And we all have a ministry all different types of ways.
1: He was very prophetic.
0: He was. And a lot of people, even though he struggled through.
1: But he got the message out, despite the struggle.
0: And it's a saying, if it wasn't for the thorn in my side. And God said, remove this thorn out of my side. He never removed it. He said, let that be that that I am sufficient, that God is sufficient. That's all you need. But continue to work in your future with that thorn in your side. And that's what he did. And I love DMX. I do. That's my guy. Shout out to the X. Shout out to the X.
1: Slippin' was my song.
0: Slippin'. You know a little bit of it. Can you rap a little bit of it for me?
1: I've been through mad different phases, like mazes, to find my way. And now I know happy days are not far away. If I'm strong enough, I live long enough to see my kids doing something more constructive with the time. The kids, I know because I've been there. Now I'm in there. Sit back and look at what it took for me to get there. First came the drama with my mama. She got on some flies. Said I'm split. Said I'ma be that seed that doesn't need much to succeed. Strapped with mad breed and a heart that doesn't bleed. I'm ready for the world, or at least I thought it was. Till I caught a bit of thinking about how short I was. Going too fast, it wouldn't last, but I couldn't chill. Group homes and institutions prepared for jail. It moved me in a situation forcing me to be a man when I just don't understand without a helping hand. Damn, was it my fault? Something I did? Me, the father, leave his first kid at 7 doing my first bid. Back on the scene at 14 with a scheme to get more cream than I'd ever seen. By all means, I never live in high off the hog, and I never give up. But much but my dog, but they the only ones I'd hit off with my last. Just another little going nowhere fast. I hope I did you justice.
0: I love it. Donnie Glover in the building, y'all.
1: So you're the only one who ever got me to do that.
0: I got you to dance, too.
1: Oh, well, no, you didn't.
0: Okay.
1: No,
0: telling nobody.
1: No, that was not my. No.
0: That was not you.
1: I was, not yet.
0: I love it, Donnie. Listen, I love your transparency. I love that you are always giving. You're always, no matter what, you're being Donnie Glover. Ladies and gentlemen, Donnie Glover. Donnie Glover, we give you the word of love, of grace. Keep doing what you're doing. Keep building your empire, my brother. Accolades, accolades, accolades. How can we follow you? How can we support you?
1: Go to BeMoreNews.com, sign up for the newsletter. And then go to YouTube and subscribe to Donnie, D-O-N-I, Glover. But more than that, keep supporting K-Sal. Thank you for this opportunity to speak to your audience. You got a banging audience, and let me know when you're coming on our show.
0: Well, we already set it up next week.
1: Okay.
0: I think we said next Tuesday. I have it in my calendar.
1: The Thurgood Marshall.
0: So, Donnie, before you go, are you familiar with the K-Sal pound?
1: Y'all got so much stuff. I swear, is y'all a gang or something? I met the cartel when I come in the door. I say, do you know cartel? Hey, salam alaikum, brother. Salam alaikum. Salam. No, I do not know cartel, no. No, I don't know you, sir. Nope. I promise you, never
0: Donnie,
1: heard cartel.
0: Donnie, it's just the K-Sal pound.
1: Okay, what's that? It sounds like a gang initiation.
0: Okay, you got Romeo.
1: I went to LaMel, so I'm somewhat familiar with this violence thing.
0: Okay. Okay, you got to rub your hands together like this.
1: Oh, that's it?
0: Yeah, no, it's not it. It's almost it. Yeah. But you got to have some swag with it. Like.
1: Well, I don't know what I'm rubbing.
0: You're rubbing blessings. It's blessings.
1: Oh, okay.
0: Yeah, it's blessings. Okay, there you go. Now wind it up like this.
1: Wind what up?
0: Wind your hands up like this. Then we bring, Now we bring it in. Boom. Since you're so far, I can't hit you. Boom. Now you matrix. Uh-huh. One more time.
1: Is there a dispensary out here or something? I mean, okay, what? I was all right till you tilted. Now I was like, oh, all right.
0: And we. Oh,
1: I feel like Miss Sally. Remember Miss Sally?
0: Well, you know my name is Sally.
1: She never saw me. Who do I talk to? She never said my damn name.
0: Ooh,
1: she saw Johnny, Rico, Fred. She never saw Donnie.
0: She never said Donnie.
1: No.
0: Miss Sally. Miss Sally. Rom-a-rum.
1: That's her. She never said my damn name. I'm like, I'm standing right here in front of the camera. Why you don't see me? She never said. I used to argue at the TV. I'm right here. Patterson Park, Landville. Miss Sally, I'm right here.
0: Miss Sally. And Miss Sally, and my name is Sally, so you know I'm Miss Sally as well. So I see Donnie Glover.
1: Oh, finally. Hold on, I got to get this on record. I've been waiting all these years to see Miss Sally. Now I find out you missed that. But Miss Sally, I want to tell you, Miss Sally was white. She was white.
0: I'm her offspring.
1: You don't know. All right, so I never, okay, say it again.
0: Okay, this is Miss Sally from Rom-a-Rum. And I'm looking in my mirror, and I'm seeing all these wonderful kids out there to let you know Miss Sally is looking for you. And I see Donnie.
1: No, she ain't never say she see me. You see me.
0: I see you.
1: Well, why that lady ain't tell me that when I was a kid? She scarred me. Y'all remember Miss Sally Rom-a-Rum? She never saw me. I'm mad at her.
0: So he had to come see Kay Sally.
1: But Kay Sally
0: Kimberly,
1: saw me.
0: Kimberly Sally. I saw Donnie in my mirror. There's Donnie. And there's Donnie. And that's all I see is Donnie.
1: How you get 400,000 followers? I want to ask you that. How you get a half million followers?
0: I don't know, Donnie. I don't know.
1: Yes, you do.
0: I don't know. We just continuously grind.
1: Is it that little lady out there?
0: Absolutely.
1: She's a beast.
0: She's a beast.
1: That's three full-time people. They just do this all day.
0: They always try to steal her. She's so loyal.
1: What else you make them do? Cook like shrimp fried rice, steak subs.
0: And you know what, guys? We're about to close. It's your girl, K Sal, and I got the one and only.
1: They make Dirty Yacht. K Sal. I heard you got. Okay, Donnie.

0: 16. 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This your girl, K-Sal, and I'm out. Bye-bye, baby.
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5: Well, you know, two things can be true. 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
5: 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Ooh. 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Jimmy the Boxer.
3: Mm-hmm. 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We'll see you bright and early Monday morning saying good morning.
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Let me put this cook on your face, oh. Hit her. I ain't in your beats and you ain't in mine. Hit her. Yeah, we both outside. That's my type, but hit her. He be in heels, we can go bottle for bottle in this junk. Strip club stunt, I'ma stunt hard. We can go dollar for dollar in this junk. He Mr. Get It Done, I'm Mrs. One of One. Fall in love every time we link. He got me sprung.com. Mind these girls can't keep it peace. I ain't stressing on you, you ain't stressing on me. Boy, I don't wanna push you on a leash. You a dog, I'm a dog, we can keep it in the streets. I ain't in your beats and you ain't in mine. Yeah, we both outside. That's my type, but here.

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2: 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What is the doctor saying about your injury? I don't wanna tell you.

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1: Baltimore, summer 2026 is coming to an end, but we are already looking ahead to 2027. 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

Don for sure, put your request for Kanye and Lauryn Hill. Can't wait, right? We want 19Q. I'm with the Quick Some Morning Show where this morning, that's right, after me, coming up with the Quick Some Morning Show, they put money in your pocket to put gas in your car, courtesy of Jimmy the Boxer. Stay cute for details. You know you can fill up right now. You need to fill up anyway.

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0: come after that, right? B192Q, I'm on that Quick Some Morning Show. That new joint from Lil Shimmy and Dolly Baby coming up after this. 142.
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1: The reality is every generation experiences a technology powerful enough to change society. Transistor radios were replaced by boomboxes. 8-track tapes were replaced by cassettes, cassettes by discs. Landlines were replaced by cell phones. Television was replaced by cable, then satellite. Now everybody is streaming. However, this generation will inherit the first technology that can imitate thought itself. And all of us must decide how we will embrace artificial intelligence. AI is the first technology that will require us to set moral parameters for its usage. We must now decide what AI should be allowed and what should be prohibited. We must decide what happens to creativity, labor, truth, privacy, empathy, and democracy, and who will benefit. What will we require to remain uniquely human?
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0: 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That's Dally Baby, Big Blush right on doing nights. You want to pick some morning show. That new joint from Lo Shimmy, like I promised you, coming up.
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0: That boy Drake Janis off his Iceman joint, he spent over $1 million. Like, how that man budget is some people's whole contract for one project. Speaking of 92Q, I'm gonna quick some on the show.
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0: Houston. What the F going, Ryan? It was 19Q. I'm going to fix some morning show. Chris Brown coming up next. 318.
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4: 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You already know Monday through Friday, 10 a.m. to 3 p.m. I got you covered with a whole lot of power. And I'm bringing some of your favorite celebrities along for that ride, too. Like the latest, Miguel.
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2: The reality is every generation experiences a technology powerful enough to change society. Transistor radios were replaced by boom boxes. 8-track tapes were replaced by cassettes, cassettes by discs. Landlines were replaced by cell phones. Television was replaced by cable, then satellite. Now everybody is streaming. However, this generation will inherit the first technology that can imitate thought itself. And all of us must decide how we will embrace artificial intelligence. AI is the first technology that will require us to set moral parameters for its usage. We must now decide what AI should be allowed and what should be prohibited. We must decide what happens to creativity, labor, truth, privacy, empathy, and democracy, and who will benefit. What will we require to remain uniquely human?
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0: Baltimore's number one accident attorney.

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1: I'm glad to be here.
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1: You know what? 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
0: 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Yes. And you are showing the girls that. But how do you feel about your name not only being on all the tizzoos and stuff, as soon as I say, oh, Tasha K, I say, oh, who is that? The messy girl? The girl that says, how do you feel about your name and messy being in the same sentence?
1: I'm messy. I am messy. I don't know why people be trying to act like they ain't messy.
0: Are you aware?
1: I am aware.

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Zodiac sign, it must be a Gemini moon, cause we about to go half. 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

0: I might just have new music coming up after this LMA, like Dolly Baby, Olivia Dean, Dave, Timbs, you name it. I got it coming up. And I got that new drum from Baby Chief, Ghetto Love Story. 92Q, just might.
1: What's up, everybody? 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
1: 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But okay. It's also going to be educating. 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
1: 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Oh, yeah. 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

0: This song's got the ladies in TikTok in a chokehold. 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
1: Man, stop calling me about some cigarettes. 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

0: quietly crept up the ranks and got three requests tonight. 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
1: Let's get the party started. 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

0: man she need by now, she need to move on. That's Olivia Dean right here. Almost 92Q. I mean, everybody fought in love. Even Baby Chief. He even got a ghetto story. And I got it coming up next. 424.
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0: over. Driving down the road in my Rover, trying to get that bag like a soldier.
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3: Well, not us. Jimmy the Boxer.
1: Mm-hmm. The gas is high and he got the money to pay for your gas. 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We'll see you bright and early Monday morning saying, good morning.
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0: Baltimore's number one accident attorney.

for a second, let me put y'all on game. The settlers was using town folk to make them richer. Fast forward 2024, you got the same agenda. You run to Atlanta when you need a check balance. Let me break it down for you, this the real challenge. You call future when you didn't see the club. Hey, what? Little baby help you get your lingo up. What?

0: Tasha.
1: What's up?
0: It's good to have you on the show, you know.
1: I'm glad to be here.
0: I never thought that this would happen.
1: You know what? Everything is possible in life.
0: Everything is possible. Yes. And you are showing the girls that. But how do you feel about your name not only being on all the tizzoos and stuff, as soon as I say, oh, Tasha K, I say, oh, who is that? The messy girl? The girl that says, how do you feel about your name and messy being in the same sentence?
1: I'm messy. I am messy. I don't know why people be trying to act like they ain't messy.
0: Are you aware?
1: I am aware.
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0: Then he got out, they locked him again. 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
1: Is there any hope in the future that Kelson and Miss Parker for real might become an item?
2: Do you like Parker? Like, is she a type?
3: She has a man.
4: He likes light-skinned girls with jet black hair.
2: He like pretty girls.
4: I am pretty girls.
1: Facts are where
2: that's debatable.
4: You know lovely. What? You know what's not debatable?
2: No.
4: Your fact. You, that's not right, a
1: good. We gotta wrap this up.
2: No. Give me 1 second.
4: And I might be ugly to somebody.
2: I know we gotta wrap it up.
4: But I look good to my mama and to my man.
2: You
4: okay?
2: Was ugly. I said you wasn't pretty. You're
4: and
2: beautiful.
4: I said,
2: you're
1: oh
2: beautiful.
1: My gosh.
2: See? You.
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I'm Kathy Hughes inviting you to join me in prayer. Oh, dear God of mercy, compassion, and love, we thank you and we praise your holy name. We sincerely apologize for our shortcomings and our unwillingness to consistently do thy will. As we acknowledge the blessing of being in business for 42 consecutive years, we pray that we may use the lessons of our experiences to uplift all who listen to our radio stations, all who watch our cable networks, and all who visit our digital platforms. Our instructions are clearly provided in Proverbs 31 and 8, which commands that we, quote, speak up for people who cannot speak for themselves. Protect the rights of those who are helpless. Speak for them and be a righteous judge. Protect the rights of the poor and the needy. So as we strive to be of assistance to those in need, whether in Florida or within our own families and communities, we ask God to direct our steps and we ask you to continue to join us in our efforts. Amen and hallelujah.

still help pay for the wigs. And I help with the lease. You know I ain't never been cheap. 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I come through from time to time and have you grabbing them sheets. That's if you want to, I'm just playing, girl. 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

0: 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You know this. 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
0: You're the reason why.
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0: 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And when the song is over,
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0: 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Happy Money Making Monday. Good morning, Baltimore, right here on the Quicksilver Morning Show. Only on Be More 92Q. Yes, here we are. Shea Parker and Pork Chop here holding it down. Quick is out. He's been here, there, and everywhere, but he's in Houston right now, and of course, we're praying for his safe travels back with no flight delays.
1: I can smell it already.
0: I'm not going for it.
1: I can smell it.
0: Mm-mm.
1: Hey, gang. Hey, gang, my flight was supposed to leave at 5:30. They done said now it ain't leaving till 12:30 in the morning.
0: Right.
1: I'm going to be a little late.
0: Then, at maybe 12:15 a.m.
1: Oh, man.
0: Hey,
1: guess
0: gang.
1: What, gang? NASA called and said now the planes won't be able to lift off until maybe 4 in the morning. I see you guys Wednesday morning because now it's going to take extra day to fuel the plane. And I don't know what's going to happen, man. Y'all keep it up. Quicksilver's there. You can try us to work.
0: You did that so well. Thank you.
1: That's how you read his text.
0: Thank you for that. On a Monday, man, but a lot going on today. Hopefully you had a good weekend. I did. First of all, we all should have had a good weekend because naturally the Ravens won.
1: Oh, man.
0: So
1: hold on. I mean, they won one.
0: Okay.
1: That was a super win.
0: Against the Colts, I mean.
1: Belt to ass.
0: You know, I wouldn't have had it any other way. Took the trash out.
1: That's what they did.
0: Okay.
1: That's what they did.
0: Now, how are we feeling about new head coach?
1: Very good. They clicked on all cylinders. Like, everybody did their job, and that's what football is about. It's a team sport, but if everybody do their job, that's

0: what you're supposed to see. Ass whooping.
1: I love that. I heard Lamar Jackson played a good game.
0: Oh, yeah. It was ridiculous.
1: I heard Zay Flowers.
0: He did it ridiculous.
1: Had an amazing game. And
0: Derrick
1: who
0: Henry
1: else? Derrick Henry.
0: Warmed up and then ran all over him.
1: Man, look at me knowing a little something.
0: You got it. I see
1: I don't
0: you.
1: Know.
0: I see you.
1: Listen, I know I'm a new Ravens fan,
0: mm-hmm.
1: but I'm taking it very seriously.
0: Yeah.
1: You know, like I'm learning the things. I'm looking at past history because mm-hmm. I got to be able to talk about it a little bit, right? I got to be able to talk Sugar Honey Iced Tea
0: mm-hmm.
1: to everybody else.
0: You got no choice.
1: How did your gig go for
0: Listen,
1: the Ravens party?
0: The watch party was one of these.
1: I was sick. I could not be there.
0: Me and Dallas walked down to the little flock shop, right? Nobody was in line. By the time I got my hat, he wanted a football. We walked back out, ridiculous line. I mean, wrapped. So they opened
1: the doors.
0: That's
1: how you know it was going to be a good time.
0: Yeah,
1: it
0: was
1: all that.
0: It was way, I was expecting a crowd. You know,
1: right.
0: Like, all right, they're coming. But after watching it, the people out watching the big screen, then the new flock building, the little restaurant, ridiculous. It was nice.
1: Wait, so did you see Soulja Boy
0: yeah.
1: perform?
0: Uh-huh.
1: How was his set?
0: Soulja Boy was this.
1: I knew he would be. Man.
0: His intro as a DJ and somebody that loved performances,
1: right?
0: That was slick. Had a little girl, not a little girl, but had a woman talking, and he is the king of YouTube. All of this stuff, and after you listen to it, you go, yeah.
1: No, he really is.
0: He started that.
1: Yeah.
0: The king of the ringtone, everything.
1: Mean,
0: I was like, all right.
1: We have DDG and all the other streamers, honestly, because of Soulja Boy.
0: Yeah, he is the start.
1: You gotta give it to him.
0: The start.
1: Well, I'm so glad it was an amazing time. I'm glad that the Ravens won. I'm glad we're feeling good about the team, about the new head coach.
0: Yep.
1: But also, speaking of football, Morgan State University did something really cool yesterday, too,
0: yep.
1: at the Cowboys
0: yep.
1: versus Giants game. Mm-hmm. We'll talk about it next at 6:35.
0: We ain't gotta talk about it.
1: Good morning.
0: Stupid ass Cowboys.
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1: Hey, what's up?
0: Just got my hair done. I make them brand new.
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2: 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Hope you had a good weekend as the Ravens destroyed the Colts with a 41-23 win. I'm glad they did, from Indianapolis to open the season, right? And Derrick Henry scored 3 touchdowns, moving 3rd in NFL history. The Baltimore Ravens will play their home opener against New Orleans. That's the Saints at M&T Bank Stadium next Sunday. Mayor Brandon Scott and City Council President Zeke Cohen will make a major public safety announcement today, set for 11 a.m. at City Hall. Now, one man is dead and 3 others are wounded after weekend shootings in Baltimore County, with shootings reported from Towson to Catonsville, Gwin Oak, and Woodlawn. 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Clear skies at night and temperatures in the upper 50s. 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

0: with you on a Money Making Monday. And speaking of money on a Monday, we are bringing back our 92Q gas tank bailout. 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
1: Yep.
0: So you will have a chance to win a $100 gas card when we play Think Quick later today in our 7 o'clock hour.
1: I could use $100 for gas right now.
0: Okay. Not right now, though. Right now, let's give a round of applause to Morgan State University, shall we? The marching band. Yes, the magnificent marching machine that is. They actually performed during the halftime show for the Giants versus the Cowboys game yesterday. So they basically teamed up with Penn State's Blue Band and Broadway's Hamilton, and they did like a special performance. It also marked, of course, the 25th anniversary of 9/11. So a lot of good exposure for Morgan State.
1: Yep.
0: I think about 150 band members were able to perform.
1: That's dope.
0: That's really dope. We would expect nothing less. Only Black excellence.
1: Go the applause again. Bears!
0: There we go. We love to see it. But what happened during the game, though?
1: Go Bears!
0: What was the score?
1: 28-20.
0: Okay, that wasn't
1: terrible.
0: Here's
1: the problem I saw. Penalties. Oh, my God. Like, they called everything.
0: Yikes.
1: And, of course, watching football as a football lover, no matter what, you agree when they show the replay, you be like, yeah, he shouldn't have did that. But it was a lot of, all right now. All right now, but oh well.
0: Well,
1: I'll take the L. Game one.
0: You already know how it goes with your team. So.
1: Listen, I know. You don't see me not, you know, caring. I'm like, hey, they lost.
0: Yeah, and I know the Commanders and the Eagles played yesterday too.
1: Yeah.
0: And the Eagles got them.
1: They should have. Yeah.
0: I mean,
1: like it was clicking too.
0: Yeah, last time they played though, the Commanders won, I believe.
1: But see, our division played each other. So me and the Giants in the same division, we're in the same division as the Eagles and the Redskins.
0: Okay.
1: So that's the only thing I didn't like about yesterday. How we start off in the division. I didn't like it.
0: Okay. I don't really quite know what that means.
1: You're getting a little too advanced. If the Ravens would have played the Browns and the Bengals would have played the Steelers, that's their division.
0: Friend, you're going a little too far off the rails
1: for
0: me.
1: Go Bears!
0: listen.
1: There you go.
0: Well, around this time, you already know, we want to know what is too damn early for on your side of things. What's getting on your nerves? I got something I need to get off my chest, and it got something to do with this $5,000 Trump keep talking about.
1: Oh,
0: but call us right now.
1: I about the roaches.
0: Let us know what is too damn early for, my bad.
1: 9292.
0: You know the number.
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20: 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And looks like things are slow out in the BW Parkway southbound between the Rundle Mills Boulevard sliding down towards NSA. As we hop on to 895 southbound, and things are slow as you move towards Lombard Street. That's at Greektown here in the city. Moving towards the Harbor Tunnel out there on the south end. Watch out for slow ups. Also, looks like the off ramp is blocked. This is 95 northbound, the off ramp to northbound 24 out there in Harford County. This is due to cleanup due to an overturned tractor trailer out there a little earlier. 95 northbound, we got construction that has the right lane actually closed up in Prairieville as you move towards the Chesapeake House out there. So watch out for slow ups. 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I'm Dre Johnson. Good morning.

0: a 10, girl, you a 10. 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

0: What you need, Tim's, right here inside the Quicksilver Morning Show on B-More's 92Q on a Money Making Monday. It's Shea Parker and Porkchop here with you.
1: What up, what up?
0: And around this time, you know, we like to hear from you what it's too damn early for. But before I let you vent,
1: go ahead.
0: Can I vent?
1: Yes.
0: Now, initially, I was going to vent about this $5,000 payment Trump claims that he's given everybody.
1: Hurry up.
0: I'm glad to know that we got it. I'm glad to know we got enough money to give everybody $5,000, give money to Israel, give money to Ukraine, here, there, everywhere. Anyway, but before I could even get to that vent, as soon as I get to work this morning,
1: right,
0: and I mean as soon, day barely started, is actually the first person I see when I come into the building.
1: And it wasn't me.
0: The first thing that I see.
1: You was the right person.
0: The first thing I see is a damn cockroach.
1: Oh, no.
0: Met me right at the door. Good morning. Yeah,
1: no, I've been here. Good morning. That's what it said.
0: And when I say literally at the door, like, I'm thinking to myself, do I need to say excuse me? Because you're in my way to get to my seat where I work every day. No coffee, no nothing.
1: No bags,
0: didn't meet me at the door with donuts. Nothing. I feel like I deserve more. And I don't know who I need to talk to, but it's time to get those exterminators back in here. Okay?
1: As they should.
0: I don't know what's going on. And it's not us. It don't have nothing to do with us. We don't leave food anywhere.
1: Right.
0: But I know we're the ones who are going to get blamed.
1: As always, no matter what happens in the building.
0: For the roaches.
1: Hey, the water ain't hot. Well, y'all need to just cut off the cold water and put the hot water on medium. What? It's always us.
0: That's literally how it is.
1: Why is it hot in here? Well, if you ask God to cool it off, you know, the devil stays busy.
0: You know, it's a damn shame that before you can even complain about what you want to complain about, you got to complain about something else.
1: Right. That was your only one? That was it?
0: That was it, man.
1: Right.
0: Let us know what is too damn early for on your side of things. Complain so you can get it off your chest and have a good day.
1: Call us up right now, 410-481-9292.
2: It's too damn early for me to wake up this morning with my knees hurting, my back hurting and everything because Porkchop did his damn thing yesterday down there at the stadium.
1: I
2: was jumping up and down like a damn fool, and I'm paying for it this morning.
0: I know that's right. You had you a good time, sis.
2: Yes.
0: We had.
2: I hope he's
0: gonna
2: be down there on the 27th when we play his team.
1: I hope so. I ain't get the call. Yeah, I hope so.
0: That'd be good.
1: So, Aaron, if you're listening,
2: please, we need him down there on the 27th. You did the damn thing yesterday, and that's where I'm paying for it this morning.
1: All right, now.
0: But
1: thank
0: I'm crying because do you remember that song we used to sing when we was younger? How did it go? My back aching, my bra too tight, my booty shaking from left to right. Look at us. Look at us.
1: I don't know who us is.
0: In the flesh.
1: I never sung
2: it. Okay, y'all have a good day.
1: You too, baby.
0: Keep letting us know what it's too damn early for on all social media platforms at Quicksilver Show and at 92Q Jams. Be More. Coming up at 7 o'clock. Chop.
1: I'm going to take you to what happened at the stadium yesterday. How about
0: okay,
1: that?
0: I love that for the Swift Mix. And don't forget, at 7:20, we're going to be announcing the winner for Best Crabs in Baltimore.
1: Wow.
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4: Yeah, Baltimore Charm City. 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The family and friends gathered Sunday to remember Sophie, a transgender woman, shot and killed early Friday morning. This was on Hunter Street in Charles Village. Baltimore police are asking for information. House Minority Leader Hakeem Jeffries is calling for urgent action on AI. He says Democrats will make it a priority and consider slowing its rapid development. Baltimore's new pro women's basketball team has a name. The Starlings and the team will join the Upshot League and begin play next May at the Chesapeake Employers Insurance Arena. Now, the Orioles lost their series to Toronto, falling 8-1 Sunday. Baltimore is four games out of the wild card spot and opens a series with the Mets tonight in New York. True story, after client's accident, the insurance company wouldn't listen. Then they called Attorney Big Al. He fought for them and got them paid. Attorney Big Al, call 1-800-HURT-123. 74 degrees. The sun is starting to peak out this morning. And highs of the day will go up in the upper 70s and sunshine for your Monday. 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

0: Rockefeller. 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

0: even when you're not at your best, and you know, I know when you're not at your best, you still give us exactly what you're supposed to, okay?
1: I appreciate you, baby.
0: You know, we appreciate you.
2: I'm going to go ahead and call out right now for the mom. You know, sometimes you got to be early with the early.
0: I mean, I already know how it goes.
2: At least you know.
0: One funny thing about men, the men that I know anyway, you all are routine creatures. So you have a pattern with everything. Once you start breaking the pattern, I start getting concerned. So I know that when Quick is out, that next day or the next day after that, you're not coming in.
2: That ain't true.
0: That is true.
2: Because I just don't feel good today.
0: That
2: I really don't feel good.
0: But I know you don't feel. I know you don't feel good, and you deserve a day off. Hell, I took a day off last week.
2: I feel you.
0: Okay. Sometimes you gotta do what you gotta do.
2: Yeah.
0: And speaking of doing what we gotta do, thank you so much, Porkchop, once again.
2: Thank you, Stinkbug.
0: We have to announce the winner. Of best crabs. In best. Baltimore. Now, remember, we've been doing our Best of Baltimore series. The category right now that we were asking you to nominate and vote on was Best Crabs.
2: And I'm glad I don't get to listen. Like, I don't know who's going to win. I don't want to know until you tell it.
0: Okay. Well, the winner for Best Crabs in Baltimore.
2: Best Crabs, baby.
0: Is Cash Crab.
2: Okay. We're going to have to go. We got to go now.
0: Now we got to go because I've never been. So this is a lot of pressure.
2: All of us should go.
0: Okay.
2: Everybody, the whole city, go support them.
0: Cash Crab with a C, and you can check them out on Instagram at X-A-S-H Crab. 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
2: Nice.
0: A-S-H Crab. So check them out.
2: I really thought 15-15 was going to win.
0: Excuse me?
2: For best crabs.
0: Can you please? Please!
2: I'm pretty sure someone's down there right now like, you ain't lying.
0: It's still too damn early. If you getting crabs in 2026, you just need to rethink life altogether.
2: Yeah, if you get... Remember you said there was some new diseases out?
0: Yes. And it is officially Sexual Health Week. So if you need to go down to 1515 and get checked out, then make sure you go and do that. Know your status.
2: Go and get checked, baby.
0: More on that later. Let's get to this 92Q gas tank bailout. Because we got some money for you from Jimmy the Boxer, a $100 gas card to be exact. Now, you know you're going to have to do something strange for a piece of change. And that's play Think Quick.
2: All right. How you going to play it, though?
0: Well, we're going to give you a word. You'll have to sing that exact word in a real actual song in under 5 seconds, 3 rounds. And this gas card is yours. People are already calling the phone
2: line. As they should.
0: Before we've even given the number. So you better get on it right now if you're trying to get to this money.
2: Call us up, man. 410-481-9292, stupid. 92Q.

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3: You already know Monday through Friday, 10 a.m. to 3 p.m. I got you covered with a whole lot of power. And I'm bringing some of your favorite celebrities along for that ride, too. Like the latest, Miguel.
4: What's up, Persian? How are you?
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6: 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She makes my palms blush.
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14: Baltimore 92Q traffic. 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The BW Parkway southbound slide and in between the Rundle-Moss Boulevard and 175 is a stop and go situation. 895 southbound also moving slow. This is between Lombard Street and the Harbor Tunnel. This is on the north end as we're watching an accident out on 95 southbound between White Marsh Boulevard moving towards looks like 695 there on the northeast side. So watch out for delays as traffic is also slow. The off-ramp is blocked on 95 northbound up in Belcamp, Harford County to northbound Route 24. This is due to cleanup from an overturned tractor trailer. The outer loop of the Beltway, heavy traffic moving east to west, actually from Harford Road there on the east side, moving towards Providence Road on the top side, and then making your way over towards 795 on the west side. Save up to $1,600 on an Energy Star certified heat pump water heater with rebates through BGE. 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

0: on BMO's 92Q. Shea Parker and Pork Chop here with you, of course, holding you down until 10 a.m. And you know what time it is, baby.
1: What time is it?
0: It's time to play Think Quick.
1: Uh-oh.
0: First game of Think Quick this week. And I love when it's a money-making Monday and we got some money for you.
1: So what are we playing for today?
0: $100 from Jimmy the Boxer to fill up your gas tank. And listen, I just saw headlines this morning. Gas has surpassed $6 a gallon somewhere in the United States. Thank God not here in Maryland.
1: Gotta be LA and Vegas, I'm telling you.
0: But the fact that it's just anywhere in this country, it has surpassed $6, is really a damn shame.
1: How much it costs to fill your car?
0: Anywhere between $66 and $70.
1: I'm mad that you said 66.
0: Couldn't yeah, because I don't be playing, all right? I be right at Sam's Club using my car, gassing
1: man,
0: up.
1: That's no good either. I
0: but
1: be saying
0: you know
1: lines.
0: What? That's very, very true, but I'm getting ready to switch on over to Costco. I heard Costco is a little better. The perks are a little better over there, more bang for your buck. But we should be doing more about how high gas is right now. Thank God Jimmy the Boxer is doing something about it, and that's giving you a little cash.
1: All right, so call us up, man, and you want to play.
0: Think quick.
1: 419-292.
0: Here we go. What's your name and where you calling from?
2: Siobhan, calling from Baltimore.
1: Siobhan.
0: All right, boo, your first word is back. B-A-C-K, back.
1: 5, 4, 3, 2. Bye,
2: Siobhan. She's a big 5 thing. Won't
1: Siobhan.
2: You back
1: no,
2: that ass?
1: No, no, no.
0: Late.
1: Hell no.
0: Late.
1: Not the day you want. Crazy. You sung it with a heart, too, at zero.
0: Not with $100 on the line.
1: Yeah, you're not going to do that.
0: Quicksilver Morning Show, what's your name and where you calling from?
3: Damon, and I'm calling from Baltimore, Maryland.
0: Good morning.
1: Is this a tippy-tot?
0: How old are you?
3: Good morning, 10.
0: Okay, you're 10. You're going to try to win this gas card? Who you trying to give gas to?
3: My aunt.
0: Okay, well, you know, you got to pay your way, young man.
1: You got to.
0: Teach him young. All right, let's see if you can win Think Quick. Your first word is back. B-A-C-K. Back.
1: 5, 4, 3.
3: Back, back, back and forth.
0: Oh, okay.
1: What's up,
0: Aaliyah?
1: All right. Okay.
0: Okay, good job.
1: I'm not mad.
3: Thank you.
0: What you know about back, back and forth? Okay. I'm a little impressed. Your second word is pretty. P-R-E-T-T-Y. Pretty.
1: 5, 4, 3, 2. Well, guess what?
0: Yeah,
1: good try. Good try, but we hang up on the tippy tots too. That's how you supposed to hang up on them, though. You got to learn losing in life, so when you become a winner, you appreciate it.
0: I'm crying.
1: So on that note.
0: Got two lessons today.
1: Yes. Beat it, loser.
0: Make sure you give people gas.
1: Yes.
0: And also, too, when you snooze, you lose.
1: Yes.
0: Quicksilver Morning Show. Loser. What's your name and where you calling from?
4: Nayo, calling from Baltimore.
0: All right. Your first word is back. B-A-C-K. Back.
1: 5, 4, 3, 2.
0: All right. Good job.
1: Come on now.
0: One down.
1: Hurry it up.
0: Your second one is pretty. P-R-E-T-T-Y. Pretty.
1: 5, 4.
3: Pretty hurts. You shine a light on whatever's worse.
0: Okay.
3: Perfection.
0: All right, we got you. You might get it, girl. Your last and final word is look. L-O-O-K. Look.
1: 5, 4.
3: Oh, my
1: three.
3: Mama. I look good. I look fly. I look good. Touch my flag.
1: Ma'am.
0: Girl.
1: You beat that song ass. That song can't never come back.
0: When I tell you.
1: God.
0: You were on that song's neck. But you got it. Congratulations.
3: Thank you.
0: You're welcome. You just won a $100 gas gift card from Jimmy the Boxer Auto Mall. And you already know if you need a new car, pull up on him at 4212 Ridge Road.
3: Thank you.
1: Very welcome.
0: Hold on for us, okay? We're going to get some information from you.
3: Okay.
1: You said we was going to get a win on Money Maker Monday.
0: I love that. And listen, that's not the only $100 gas gift card we got from
1: really?
0: Jimmy the Boxer either. So we may play Think Quick later on today in our 9 o'clock hour. You're just going to have to stick around and see.
1: Yeah.
0: But coming up next, how would you feel if your man, I mean, you done posted him all up and down the gram, made a diss track about his wife That's what I want to ask Clarissa Shields right now. We'll get into it next at 7:50.
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18: 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And the Ravens destroyed the Colts, and it gave me so much joy with a 41-23 win to open the season in Indianapolis. Derrick Henry scored 3 touchdowns, moving 3rd in NFL history. The Baltimore Ravens will play their home opener against the Saints at M&T Bank Stadium next Sunday. Mayor Brandon Scott and City Council President Zeke Cohen will make a major public safety announcement today. It's set for 11 a.m. at City Hall. Looks like one man is dead and 3 others are wounded after weekend shootings in Baltimore County, with shootings reported from Towson to Catonsville, Gwin Oak, and Woodlawn. 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I'm hearing it's going to feel like fall, like overnight tonight, with temperatures only in the 50s, the upper 50s for tonight. But for today, sunny and highs in the upper 70s, a nice day on tap. It's like 74 and sunny out. 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I'm Dre Johnson. Good morning.
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6: All right, Shay, what you got, yo?
7: Damn. Like, just no enthusiasm.
6: All right, well, let's do it over. Hold on, ready?
7: Yeah.
6: All right, Shay, what's up?
7: Oh, no. Yeah. It's okay. Let's just keep it moving. A lot going on today. Papoose has released another quote-unquote diss track aimed at his wife, Remy Ma, because, yes, they are still married after more than a year of being separated. Now, this is after she released a diss track last month. We'll talk about it next. But first, in case you missed it, Lil Durk beat the case. Wow. The jury found him not guilty on all five charges related to allegations that he orchestrated a murder-for-hire plot on another rapper, Quando Rondo, to avenge the death of King Von. Mind you, all of his co-defendants pretty much turned on him. Two of them were convicted of lesser counts. It's just so crazy because a lot of people thought Durk was a cooked turkey.
6: Yeah,
7: okay, no
6: yes,
7: pun intended. But that Brian Steele, his attorney, let me tell you something. Pay that man whatever he asked for.
6: He the brand new Johnny Cochran.
7: Okay, because he's gotten Young Thug acquitted. Mm-hmm. Remember, he got Diddy acquitted of his most severe charges during his case. And now, Lil Durk.
6: Brian Steele.
7: Yeah. But Durk isn't coming home yet. He actually has to remain in custody. He has another federal trial on October 5th to face some separate charges, racketeering, murder, and firearm charges. Now, that case is going to be interesting because this is a major win for him and will probably have some implications for how this next trial is decided. Because if you're found not guilty for a murder for hire plot, then it's going to be pretty interesting to see how you can prove murder.
6: Right.
7: You get what I'm saying? So we shall see. Keeping it in the courtroom, Spectacular from Pretty Ricky. Pretty random, right? Well, he's being sued for sexual assault by a woman who claims she met him on Instagram last year. And she says that after they linked up, he allegedly choked her and recorded their adult encounter without her consent. Now, this is a civil lawsuit and the first time that he's ever been accused of anything like this. And it's just allegations right now. So we'll see if that case makes it to court.
6: Them damn Meta glasses will get you every time.
7: Don't even get me started on those things. But let's get to Papoose and Remy Ma. Because don't even get me started on them. They really just need to get back together. I feel like at this point, they done dragged other people into their mess. They done dragged Clarissa in it. They done dragged Easy B, the block captain.
6: I'm going to tell you one more time. It's Easy the block captain.
7: That's the captain Easy B.
6: Where does B come from?
7: From the block.
6: Oh, my God.
7: I don't know. And now there are rumors that Remy Ma may be dating someone else. I don't know how true that is, but Papoose has released yet another quote-unquote diss record aimed at Remy Ma.
6: I like it.
7: Honestly, it sounds more like a love song to me.
6: Yeah.
7: It sounds more like a heartbreak song.
6: But it's cool, though. It's a
7: diss
6: nice song. Nice song.
7: Now, again, this is after Remy Ma released somewhat of a diss song about Papoose last month.
6: Y'all just love each other. Get back together and call it a day.
7: I'm saying, you've been separated for more than a year. Sign the damn papers if that's what you're going to do.
6: Right. A year is crazy.
7: Because Clarissa over here talking about she's about to get married to Papoose and have a baby, and we're all trying to figure it out because he's still married. Anyway, I'm going to let you hear what Papoose had to say about Remy Ma.

0: 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It said this how you look when you put that woman first.
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1: 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I don't care what no one say.
2: 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Excuse me.
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1: 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Like, the song is dope.
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1: What you got coming up, Joe?
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20: Yeah, Baltimore 92Q traffic brought to you by BGE and Empower Maryland. Stop and go traffic out there on the BW Parkway southbound from Arundel Mills Boulevard towards 175. The Beltway is slow as we move east to west. Let's look at the west side in the inner loop of the Beltway between 795 and Green Spring Avenue. Is actually slow. Let's hop on the outer loop of the Beltway as we stay on the west side towards 795 and Baltimore National Pike, on and off slow ups. Out there on the top side of the Beltway, watch out for on and off slow ups as you move from Harford Road towards Providence Road out there on the Baltimore Beltway. 70 eastbound towards Marysville Road is actually slow. And Cockeysville on 83 southbound from Petonia Road towards 695 is actually a slow traffic situation. Save $1,600 on an Energy Star certified heat pump water heater with rebates through BGE. 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

0: That's Lil Baby, Whoa, right here inside the Quicksilver Morning Show on B-Moy's 92Q. 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
1: Yep.
0: And let us holla at you, because I saw this Threads post, and this mom was asking for advice because basically her 17-year-old daughter done lost her damn mind. At least that's what my mom would say about something like this. Now, I'm going to read you the post. It says, "Parents, what are we doing to our 17-year-old daughter who went out last night after being told not to, turned her location off, never answered your calls or texts, and still hasn't been home? I need some ideas for a lovely punishment when this girl walks through the door." Now, she says, "Update. I got a text from my daughter after I got in contact with one of her friends. She said, quote unquote, I'm safe. Chill out. I'm with friends and I'll be home tonight." Let me tell you something.
1: You going to be first or you want me to be first? Because usually we let the people talk and then we get their, you know, advice or whatever.
0: Listen.
1: But I feel like on this one, let's go. Go ahead.
0: I as we all know, I'm not a parent, but I'm going to say this.
1: Okay.
0: If I ever text my mama and I told her to chill out, I am prepared to go on a t-shirt with the wings on it.
1: Yes.
0: Okay? I have decided that all bets are off.
1: Yes.
0: I no longer care about life, clearly.
1: Right.
0: I no longer want to strive and pursue the bright future that I have, because I'm in a text message on a phone that my mom probably paid for. Either way, I probably don't pay for it. And I'm telling her to chill out? Excuse me? Oh, we're not done. We're not done. She says that she got in contact with the police. The police got in contact with the daughter. She will not tell the police where she is, but that she is with a friend and that she's safe and that she'll be home later tonight. So this mom wants to know, what should she do when her daughter gets home?
1: Is she listening, the mom?
0: I don't know. Again, this is on Threads, but I really wanted to get some parental advice.
1: All right, well, let me give you mine.
0: Because I don't know. All this gentle parenting that's being done.
1: No. My answer is as gentle as it's going to get.
0: Okay.
1: Put her ass out.
0: Put her out? No.
1: Yeah, you bugging.
0: Put her out the house?
1: Listen, I got three reasons. You ready?
0: Okay.
1: How old is she?
0: 17.
1: Oh, you want to be grown? One. That's one.
0: Okay.
1: Right there. 17. You feeling yourself? One. Two. You text me back talking about you with some friends and you live under my roof?
0: She also told you to chill out.
1: You want to be on your own. I get it. So here, let me help you pack your stuff very neatly. What was song? Folded? Yeah. It can be for kids too. Folded can be for your kids. They want to be grown. They need to feel what it's like to be on your own, so you can remember the TikTok that just called?
0: Here's the thing.
1: That lost at the game?
0: Yes.
1: He had to feel that.
0: I get that.
1: She got to feel that on her own.
0: I agree.
1: I agree.
0: However, I watch way too many crime shows. I also read too many Baltimore headlines about young girls gone missing, whether they ran away, whether they left voluntarily or involuntarily. We all know the facts are the facts.
1: Okay.
0: Sometimes a lot of these young girls and even young boys are then sex trafficked. Even if they rent, you know what I mean? So, like, I just be weird. Put a out.
1: I come
0: out
1: from
0: on the street.
1: I come from the generation of the put out.
0: And I'm talking about gentle parenting. Am I being gentle?
1: Yes, you are. You want to be grown and do grown things? You can. Here's your box of goods. Take them and do what you want to do. And let's see how you like it.
0: Them teenage years.
1: You can get out, ma'am.
0: Mm-mm.
1: And I hope the girl is. Because Uncle Porkchop said it.
0: Well, call us right now. Let us know what you think this month.

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0: That sexy red inside the Quiksilver Morning Show on B-More is 92Q. Shea Parker and Porkchop here with you.
1: Yep.
0: Let us holla at you. This mom is asking for advice. She says, what are we doing to our 17-year-old daughter who went out last night after being told not to, turned her location off, never answered your calls or texts, and still hasn't been home? I need some ideas for a lovely punishment when this girl walks through the door. Then she says, update, got a text from my daughter after I got in contact with her friend. She said, quote unquote, I'm safe, chill out, I'm with friends, and I'll be home tonight. Oh, she sound grown to me. Chill out, you'll be home tonight. Oh, you gonna be telling me to chill out when I put belt the ass?
1: See you.
0: You gonna be telling me to chill out when I snatch every piece of clothing out of that closet? I wouldn't it's even have it. Lived long enough to get the whole phrase, the text, the whole phrase. Remember T9? Before we really had like iPhones and Sidekicks and stuff, we had T9. Before I could even get it out, my mom would have reached through the phone. Before I could say chill out, reached through the phone, grabbed me by my ponytail, and pulled me through back home. Because that is crazy.
1: Just three words, y'all. Put out. Simple as that.
0: Well, that's Chop's advice. Put her out on the street.
1: It's the best. Well, best advice.
0: Call us right now. Let us know what you would do, what you would tell this mom to do about her 17-year-old daughter. Call us.
1: 410-481-9292.
0: Quiksilver Morning Show. What you think this mom should do?
2: Beat her ass.
0: Ooh.
2: Real good. Old school. Make the belt. Old school.
0: You got to put belt to ass.
2: Belt to ass. Real good.
0: At 17? But do you think that's going to solve the issue, though?
2: Man, these kids so hard-headed. Sometimes they got to learn the hard way. The other thing, we'll kick her ass out.
0: I'm not going to lie. Yeah. I think I was about 15 years old. I got caught sneaking a boy in. When I tell you my grandma put a beating on me so damn bad, oh, I never did it again. I don't even invite men to my house now, and I'm grown.
1: Damn.
0: That's how bad she beat my ass.
2: Thank
0: you. It did work. Quiksilver Morning Show, what you think this mom should do?
3: Okay, so I am a mom of one preteen and two teenagers.
0: Ooh.
3: And I'm also a daycare mom by trade. One thing I know about children is that you have to be consistent. This little girl is smelling herself, but also there was probably a lack of consistency with the consequences growing up. So she feels like whatever her mom is going to do is not going to be that bad, and she'd rather risk being at odds with her mom than, you know, obeying her mom.
0: Right.
3: I agree with Porkchop. Sometimes you got to let them feel it. Sometimes you have to let children see, oh, this is very difficult, actually. And you're probably not going to like being out on your own as much as you think you will.
0: So the long of the short of it is, beat her ass.
1: Put her out.
3: She got to go. I mean, she got to go somewhere, either go to her grandmother's house or somebody else's house. I'm not saying put out on the street, but she's going to have to leave that lap of luxury for a minute to get the point.
0: Yeah. She don't have that fear of God in her. See, when you got a little bit of fear of God in you about your parents and what they might do to you, you definitely don't cross certain lines.
1: Hold up real quick,
3: man.
1: Hold up.
3: That's when the boundaries are strong.
1: You said you wouldn't put her out in the streets, but you'll put her out. That's the same thing. Out your house is out.
3: Let her go to like her own house or something. Like,
1: that's still,
3: you know,
1: putting her out.
0: Right.
1: No matter how you look at it.
0: But I get what you, I get what both of you
1: saying. She's
0: been
1: put out the house. I don't care where you
3: go. I'm going to tell you what I did for my, push out. Listen, I'm going to tell you what I did for my teenager. I kicked her out of her bedroom because everything in that bedroom is mine. I bought everything. So I made her sleep on the couch for 2 weeks.
0: I know.
3: Got her right together.
0: Yep.
1: Well, you're a con.
3: Got her right together.
1: Go ahead, con, ma'am. Her ass gonna be living on the porch.
0: I'm sure you probably said that to her. And next time, your ass gonna be on the balcony.
1: Right.
3: Listen, she was down in the basement, but I felt bad, so I let her sleep on the couch.
0: Aww.
1: Oh, you soft.
0: Thank you.
1: Stop being
3: you're
1: soft.
3: You're welcome, y'all. Have a good one.
1: You too, baby.
0: Listen, call us right now. Let us know what you think this mom should do. She's asking for advice about her daughter, who is 17, went out without permission, didn't answer calls, didn't answer texts, and then had the audacity to not come home. What would you do? Call us now.
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3: 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Somehow, Jimmy the Boxer worked it out when nobody else could.
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2: I got lenders specifically for bankruptcies. If you had a repo, if the credit cards are behind, the mortgage is behind, I have lenders that will help you out in a tight bind when you need a car, and I'm working every single deal to sell a car.
4: Man, people be thinking they could go in there and get a Benz and your credit bad. It don't work like that.
2: 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Sometimes you gotta crawl before you walk.
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10: News. Traffic. All right, so now they took your news update. Good morning to you. This go around brought to you by Attorney Big Al, the law officer Richard Klein. I hope your weekend was good. And House Minority Leader Hakeem Jeffries is calling for urgent action on AI. He says Democrats will make it a priority and consider slowing its rapid development. Family and friends gathered Sunday to remember Sophie, a transgender woman shot and killed early Friday on Hunter Street in Charles Village. Baltimore police are asking for information. Well, the Orioles lost their series to Toronto, falling 8-1 Sunday. Baltimore is four games out of the wild card spot and opens a series with the Mets tonight in New York. True story, after a client's accident, the insurance company wouldn't listen. Then they called Attorney Big Al. He fought for them and got them paid. Attorney Big Al, call 1-800-HURT-123. Highs today will actually go up in the upper 70s and lots of sunshine here on your Monday. Dry conditions outside today. Currently 74 out. 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

0: That's Olivia Dean, Man I Need, right here inside the Quicksilver Morning Show on BMO's 92Q. Shea Parker and Porkchop here with you. Let us holla at you. We're talking about this mom who's asking for advice about her daughter who is 17 years old. She went out without permission, didn't answer her mom's calls or texts, and then didn't come home. What would you do? Give her some advice. Call us now.
1: 410-481-9292.
2: First of all, this is not new. This has been transpiring and led up to this. I just wish it was some other guidance in there with her mother to guide this young lady. But yes, she do need to leave the home. She need to go somewhere to another family member. It's sad, but true. Her disrespect for her mom is out of hand. It's past. When she asks in the public, it's really too late.
0: You ain't said nothing wrong. You sound like you don't play no games either. You a dad?
2: Am I?
0: And I bet them kids are straight.
2: They know. They immediately.
0: Thank you.
2: They call me the mayor. My kids call me the mayor.
0: Okay. Drill Sarge.
3: Right. Thanks, Sarge.
0: Thanks for sharing.
2: I know that's right.
0: Quicksilver Morning Show. What do you think this mom should do?
4: Personally, I think that she just take everything from her that she's been giving her. So I had a 17-year-old who did the same thing. She started smelling herself. So I was trying to think about, should I do the pork chop said? Or should I whoop her ass like you said? But then I just said, okay, the best thing for me to do is just take everything for her. So when we would go out to eat, I wouldn't take her. Because I'm saying, okay, you're grown, so you should be able to pay for your own. So yep. I just took everything from her that she was used to getting. And she got her stuff together, and now she's in college doing the right thing.
0: That's good. I did see a parent say that on social media one time, that she just be pulling the Uno reverse on her child.
4: Okay.
0: You want to have lack of consideration? Because it's also a safety thing, right? Like, I need to know that you're safe. Anything can happen to you. So how would you feel if I left and I go with my boo for 3 days and I don't answer your calls or your text, and I turn my location off?
4: And tell you to chill. I'll be back.
0: Okay, because they think they the parent.
4: There you go.
0: Thank you.
4: Y'all have a good day.
3: You too.
0: Got me mad. I don't even have no kids. Quicksilver Show, what would you tell this mom to do?
5: If she's still in school, take everything that she has. Take her right, not even to Walmart, to the thrift store and buy her a new set of school clothes and a new set of shoes and punish her.
0: That's going to set it off. No lace fronts, no lashes, no nails.
5: No, none of it.
3: You trying to be on crime shows. Because she going to tear your ass
5: none of it. I did it to mine, and she had a baby. And when she came home from school, her and her baby was punished.
0: Dang. Not the baby, caught astray, too.
5: Right. Baby ain't Yeah, because if you think you grown because you have a child, then you and your child can be grown together.
0: Well, hey, you raised yours, right?
5: Try to.
0: Thank you.
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0: 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Let us know what you would tell this mom to do after her daughter, who is 17, went out without permission, didn't answer calls or texts, and then had the nerve to not come home. Told her mom, chill out. She'll be home whenever she's home.
3: Right.
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1: 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Traffic.
2: Baltimore 92Q traffic is going around, brought to you by BGE and Empower Maryland. We're watching an accident on the inner loop of the Beltway. This is on the top side between Parent Parkway and Harford Road. The left lane is blocked. It's causing a stop and go situation moving around out there on the Beltway. Now the outer loop, as we stay here on the, looks like the top side is actually slow with traffic on the Beltway between Providence Road and Charles Street. Also looks like 95 southbound from Pulaski Highway towards the Fort McHenry Tunnel is a stop and go situation. 895 northbound moving towards the north end of the Harbor Tunnel is actually slow moving from exit 8, which is Shell Road. The BW Parkway northbound sliding towards downtown is a little thick here with traffic. 83 looks like the JFX is southbound from Northern Parkway towards Cold Spring Lane is a little slow with traffic. 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I'm Dre Johnson. 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

0: That's Kalani Folded right here inside the Quicksilver Morning Show on BMOA's 92Q. Shea Parker and Pork Chop here, wrapping up our discussion for today. This mom is asking for advice after her daughter, who is 17, went out without permission, didn't answer calls or texts from her mom, and then didn't come home.
1: And then?
0: Now, fast forward, when she finally does get a text back from her child, she says, "Chill out, ma. I'm with friends. I'll be home later tonight." Excuse me, am I talking to a grown person or am I talking to my child? Because this got to be somebody else texting me from your phone. That's what I would have said. But we want to know what you would do. What advice would you give this mom? Call us.
1: 410-481-9292.
2: Good morning. As a former child and a currently childless adult, my advice to the mom would be, let her keep everything she paid for. Treat her like the adult that she's portraying herself to be over text. And anything that she paid for, the mom, the girl can't keep that. Just start treating her like the adult that she's doing to you. Don't put your hands on her, because she can press charges on you. And then you lose your job, a whole lot of other stuff happens because, you know, we live in 2026.
0: I heard the kids are doing that these days, too, calling the law.
1: I wish Dallas would.
0: I was too scared to even do that. That's crazy. Back in our day, we never even had a thought to call, you know, the law or CPS or anybody on our parents because it just wasn't even an option.
2: You
0: wouldn't
2: come and ask you if we did.
0: Right. Facts. We wouldn't live to even see CPS, okay?
2: No, they wouldn't make it. They wouldn't even make it to the door.
0: I'm telling you. Thank you so much, love.
2: Thank you.
0: Quicksilver Morning Show, what you telling his mom?
3: I was listening to the radio, man. I watch a lot of ID channel. What if that said that text wasn't from that girl and something happened to her?
0: Exactly. I was telling Chop the same thing.
1: Come on now. Now y'all reaching. Come on.
0: No.
3: I'm just saying, it happens. I watch a lot of TV, man.
0: Not only that.
1: That don't make it right.
0: Not only that, but right here in Baltimore, we see headlines all the time about young missing girls, young missing boys, too. And then we never hear nothing else about them. And now they being sex trafficked against their will.
3: Exactly.
0: And I get that they left on their own, what do you say, volition. But still, they're just kids. They got kid brains. They're not smart.
1: Guess what? For you and for him, this for both of y'all. I hope y'all both listening.
0: I am listening.
1: Uh-huh. That ain't had nothing to do with the story. She talked to her mother, and that's it. So it don't have nothing to do with the text. She is alive and doing poorly. Put her ass out.
0: What?
3: I mean, if she's alive and she talks to her physically, yeah, I agree with you, Pork Chop.
0: You know, Pork Chop.
3: I agree with you if she talked to her.
0: Pork Chop sound like them old school parents.
1: She says she talked to her child in the story.
3: She said she got a text.
1: Yes,
0: right.
1: She said she talked to her.
0: And she said, chill out.
1: Yes.
0: She'll be home when she home.
1: Exactly. So the whole crime story thing, get it out of here.
0: All right. Thank you for sharing. I got what you were saying, sir.
3: All right. Thank you. That's all I wanted to say.
0: Quicksilver Morning Show, talk to us.
4: I've been working in the community and living in the community a long time. And most of these 17-year-old females are really 39-year-old. They're 17 at 9. Their parents really let them do what they want, stay what they want. So I don't think it should be a big surprise at 17 when they do what they want. The surprise should come to them with the mom's reaction, which is something the other guy said or something you said. Pull a uno. Reverse that card on them.
0: Yep. Because next time I bring food home and I got leftovers from Ruth Chris, I'm not bringing you nothing.
4: They okay. The first to grab it, ain't they?
0: Next time I come from the mall, you think I'm bringing home a H&M bag or a Kira bag?
4: I love to see 17-year-olds, 17-year-olds. I do not enjoy seeing 17-year-old, 40-year-olds. But that's what the moms is putting so much pressure on them at a young age. They grow up so fast that at 17, they just feel like and think like and act like they're fully grown.
0: Yeah, and social media don't make it any better. Thank you so much for sharing.
4: Wow. Thank you.
0: 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Be More coming up at 9 o'clock. Since Quick is not here, guess who's going to hold us down?
1: Twist.
0: That's exactly right. 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
1: You just got robbed. You just got robbed.
0: By Pork Chop.
1: You just got robbed.
0: And Shay Parker.
1: Hey, hey.
0: Quicksilver pulled out his thing.
1: What?
0: Oh, wait a minute.
1: All right. Let's close out.
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16: Yeah, Baltimore Charm City, 92Q News Update. Happy Monday to you. Good morning. 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And it is a happy Monday in the city because the Ravens destroyed the Colts with a 41-23 win to open the season. Derrick Henry scored 3 touchdowns, moving to 3rd in NFL history. The Ravens will play their home opener against the Saints at M&T Bank Stadium next Sunday. Some drivers can retrieve their vehicles left at Empire Towers in Glen Burnie after structural concerns forces evacuation in July. Cars will be moved from the garage starting September 21st. The Kennedy Center could close as early as Tuesday over serious financial problems. That comes after a recent ceiling collapse raised concerns, that's safety concerns, according to the Washington Post. 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It's 74 degrees and sunny out. As high as the day will only be in the upper 70s and in the 50s tonight. It's not too late. 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

0: DJ Twisted does it once again.
1: Yeah.
0: Thank you so much for coming in at a last minute's notice.
1: It's all good, man. I'm here.
2: That's what he do.
0: Okay, well, where can everyone follow and find you?
1: At DJ Twisted 3000 at Twistville.
0: All right.
1: Flat out.
2: And just to let them know about Twistville, it's Baltimore's premier event space.
1: Yes, sir.
2: First of all, why I like Twistville, you know how event spaces got the space, but for the bartender, they got to set up a table for the bartender and all that.
0: Right.
2: He got a whole bar in his joint.
0: Oh, you're changing the game with that one.
1: Let's talk to him, baby.
2: It looks very clubbish. If that's the vibe you want,
0: okay.
2: Baby showers, weddings, birthday parties, whatever you need, call my man Twisted so you can tell everybody your next event is at Twistville, exit 18.
0: Mm-hmm. Twisted, I'm proud of you.
1: Thank you. I appreciate that, though.
0: Okay, now, how can people book the event space?
1: Just go to Twistville, man, and hit me up in my DMs for real.
0: Okay, hit you in the DMs, DJ Twisted 3000.
1: Mm-hmm. And at Twistville.
0: And at Twistville.
1: Yes,
0: got
1: indeed.
0: Got it. Well, thank you so much. Listen, we got another $100 gas gift card from our guy, Jimmy the Boxer.
2: We're calling it again?
0: Yes.
2: All right.
0: Yes, the gas tank bailout. Now, I need it too. I'm trying to see if Jimmy got some extra money for us this week.
1: Jimmy got so...
2: When is Jimmy going to do the rent bailout?
0: Okay, hello. When is Jimmy going to do the car bailout? All right. Yes. I need my
2: the
0: car note paid as well. He
1: Real
0: does
1: tough.
0: That too. What about an electricity bailout? You hear me? A the grocery kid, bailout.
2: The kid bailout.
0: He does what he can, but Jimmy can't do it alone, all right? You got to put a little bit of work in, too, and that is thinking quick. Now I'm going to give you a word. You'll have to sing that exact word in a real actual song in under 5 seconds, 3 rounds, and this $100 gas gift card is yours. Start calling us.
2: 410-481-9292.
0: Good luck.
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0: 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Girl, you a 10, girl, you a 10, girl, you a 10. 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
1: 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Shea Parker and Porkchop here with you.
2: That's what I like about black women. Y'all so pretty.
1: You know,
2: black
1: listen,
2: women are beautiful.
1: Black women be looking fine all the time.
2: Colors, shapes, sizes,
1: man,
2: whatever. Pretty is pretty.
1: Don't matter what color, what hairstyle. Like Chop said, what size?
2: It
1: just be fine sugar, honey, iced tea.
2: You
1: walking
2: have a
1: around.
2: Racist could never.
1: Ladies, this world don't even deserve how fine we are, if we being honest. Anyway, I know what you deserve, though. You deserve a $100 gas gift card.
2: Ooh.
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1: 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What's your name and where you calling from?
3: Jasmine from Northeast.
2: Jasmine.
1: Your first word is B. B-E-B.
2: Five. Four.
3: I know I can.
2: Three,
3: I know I
2: two,
3: can be all I want to be.
2: Boy.
3: All I want to be.
2: Get to the B part, girl.
1: By the hair, yo, chinny chin, right. Chin, Jasmine. You know pork chop count fast,
2: yeah,
1: now.
3: He
1: do. Your second word is get, G-E-T, get.
2: Five.
3: Get back, you don't know me like that.
1: Hey.
2: Oh, Luda in there. All right.
1: Listen, all right now, your last and final word is it, I-T, it.
2: Five, four, three.
1: Come on.
2: Two.
3: It can't.
2: Jasmine, damn it. Damn. I thought she was singing It Will Be.
1: So close yet,
2: yep.
1: So far. Quicksilver Morning Show, what's your name and where you calling from?
4: Cachet from Delaware.
2: Cachet.
1: Your first word is B, B-E-B.
2: Five, four, three,
4: I want to be
2: two,
4: the one you love.
2: All right.
4: Baby,
2: yeah, get a little edge in there.
4: Then you just...
1: Good job.
2: Yeah.
1: Your second word is get, G-E-T, get.
2: Five.
4: Move.
2: Three.
4: Get out the way. Get out the way.
2: You're doing good today. You're doing good.
1: She said get out the way of this gas gift card because it's hers, baby. Your
2: right.
1: Last and final
4: yeah.
1: Word is it, I-T, it.
2: Five, four, three, two, bye, Jazz. I mean, Cash. Don't worry about it. Bye, Cashy.
1: That it is really tripping them up.
2: And it's so simple.
1: I know. Quicksilver Morning Show, what's your name and where you calling from?
5: This is Minnie, and I'm from everywhere.
2: Damn.
1: All right, well, your first sense. Word is B. B-E-B.
2: Five, four, three, two. Bye, girl.
1: All right, well, go
2: all
1: back
2: that.
1: To everywhere. Go back to everywhere you came from.
2: Go back to that cardboard box under that bridge.
1: Damn, I thought
2: Billy
1: we were going to get
2: rough.
1: A winner. Well,
2: I guess that's the first homeless person we ever had.
1: I know, right?
2: Mm.
1: No, probably not, though. Actually, probably not. Anyway, we're going to put this $100 gas gift card back in our pocket. We'll try again tomorrow.
2: Mm.
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3: Well, Quick is not here today, but we have one of our good friends of the show, Chanel White from the mayor's office, and she's going to hold us down with a vitamin because there's a lot of big things that are going on in the mayor's office and in the city that we want to make sure you know about. Hi, Chanel.
4: Good morning. Good morning. Thank y'all for having me again, as always.
3: Of course. Thank you for coming.
4: I appreciate it. So I will start with the vitamin of the day. And I would think that would be you are not defined by your past. You are not defined by the worst mistake you've ever made. And that leads me into our reentry work that is being done in the Mayor's Office of Neighborhood Safety and Engagement. Currently, we have our reentry office that does safe return planning, which helps individuals who are formerly incarcerated when they're returning home to Baltimore City. We help you with housing support, job planning and referrals, reentry program referrals, personalized individual development plans, and connections to services. So if you're looking to make a fresh start, you're looking to redefine who you are today versus who you were when you were incarcerated, we can assist you with finding those resources to get you on a path moving forward to becoming the true you you were meant to always be.
3: Nice. That's dope.
5: Yeah. And I like your vitamin today.
3: Thank you. Yeah. Because that's absolutely right.
5: There's some things in your past that don't define where you're going and what's going on in your life in the future.
4: I mean, if we were all defined by mistakes we've made and never had a chance to change and revent and acknowledge the things that we've done and move forward, we wouldn't have some of the people who are doing phenomenal things now, who are authors, writers, poets, doctors, lawyers, surgeons. So I think, you know, giving everybody a second chance is something that we all need to do.
5: I had a good friend that went to jail young in my teenage years. He is now a doctor.
3: Yeah.
5: So I'm happy for him. Yeah. I like that story.
3: Absolutely. And Chanel, I feel like I saw that there was another listening session today.
4: There is another listening session coming up, but tomorrow we have the Rock the Block. There's a Rock the Block, and then we have a listening session for the Crime Violence Prevention Plan, where we have all the community members coming out to support, give their feedback, and how they want to see violence continue to be driven down in Baltimore City. So nice. All of that information can be found at our IG Instagram page at Baltimore Monty, or you can also visit us at the mayor's office of baltimorecity.gov to find out more information on when those planning sessions are.
5: And real Dope. Quick, can you please spell Monty? Because a lot of people be asking me how to spell it.
4: So it's the Mayor's Office of Neighborhood Safety and Engagement, M-O-N-S-E.
5: Yep.
3: M-O-N-S-E.
5: Monzy Mouse.
4: You gonna make us a club
3: okay.
4: song?
5: That's like Mickey Mouse.
3: Okay. That's a good song.
5: I'm just showing my age.
3: That's a good song, the analogy to use to remember it, though.
5: M-O-N-S-E.
3: So, three things. If you or someone you know needs re-entry services, make sure you tap in. Also, Rock the Block.
5: Ooh.
4: Tomorrow night.
5: And where's that?
4: It's in Cherry Hill, Brooklyn.
5: Okay.
3: Yes, and then make sure you keep your eyes and ears open for details on the listening session. If you want to put in your two cents in the way that our city and our local government handle crime, all right?
4: And that's Wednesday, September 16th, 5 p.m. at Park Heights Academy at 2835 Virginia Avenue.
3: Perfect. Thank you so much, Chanel. We appreciate you coming in every other Monday. And, you know, I love the relationship that we've been able to build with the mayor's office to make sure that everything that's going on and the resources that are available to them, that we get the word out and the information out to the people, because that's really half the battle.
4: It's half the battle. And the mayor is very transparent about everything that's happening in the city. And we want to continue that transparency, not just with Monty, but with all the work that's being done. He's been a phenomenal leader in administration, and the team that's on the ground working every day tirelessly has been phenomenal.
3: Absolutely. Thanks again. That's your vitamin of the day. Of course, you can get at us on all social media platforms at Quiksilver Show and at 92Q Jams. Be more. Hopefully, prayerfully, Quiksilver is back tomorrow, that we don't have any travel delays or anything of that nature. Of course, you can tap in with me too at I Am Shea Parker. That's Shea like Shea Butter, but spelled C-H-E-Y.
5: Hey, gang, I had to call Delta. They said that no more flights are leaving Houston, so I'll see y'all Thursday. I can smell it. I'll see you in October. Watch. I can see it. And I would like to give a shout out to the mayor real quick. Because I said to myself last week, I will not crack on the mayor no more for the rest of the year. So I'm waving a white flag.
3: Oh, wow.
5: Until he opens his mouth.
3: Okay, well, you know that's going to happen.
5: I don't got nothing to do with that.
3: Listen, before you pulled up to Charm City Live, he was talking big cash, cold sugar, honey, iced tea about you.
5: You know what I mean?
3: I had to defend you in quick. I was like, all right. Enough on my co-hosts because they not here to defend themselves.
5: I don't say nothing about Stevie Wonder cutting his hair. I don't say nothing.
3: Please.
5: I don't say nothing about his ran down on Under Armour tennis. Look like Ray Lewis had him on first.
4: I can't let you see talking about my boss like that.
3: Right, you better stop because we are family.
5: So who you going to defend?
3: Hannah will get you too.
4: That's my boss, and I love you to death.
3: And she needs her job.
4: Happy birthday to my... Today's my mom's 70th birthday.
5: Oh, yeah.
4: Happy birthday to my mom, Cassandra. She's an amazing woman, person, phenomenal lady. She doesn't listen to secular music. However, happy birthday to her.
3: Yes, happy birthday to your mom. All right, we got to get out of here.
5: Let's get out of here.
3: Persia Nicole is up next. And guess what? She does have another $100 gas gift card from Jimmy the Boxer for you. So you better stick with her. But
5: you can follow me at Pull Job 410.
3: All right, we got to go. Okay.
5: Pull Job 410.
3: You've talked enough. Thank you so much.
5: That's it. I'm going
3: to catch you tomorrow morning.
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6: No, poor job.
5: You say you don't know how to dress. 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
5: Hold on. 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

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That's when I knew that your heart was scarring. 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
3: And let's get into it around these parts. Of course, where we at on a Monday, hottie, kicking off this work week the right way. Tons of things trending. Here's some stories I'm picking to talk about today. First things first, Amazon said Sunday it has paused operations with 21 Air after a cargo jet operated by the carrier went off a runway over at Miami International Airport, killing 5 members of a plane cleaning crew. Now, the plane was carrying about 32,000 pounds of cargo, mostly contact lenses, they say, which is, you know, still a big deal. Amazon has noted that there may be some delays, but the biggest part is, of course, sending love and prayers out to everybody who lost their life and affected by the Amazon crash. More details posted for you right now at 92Q.com. Also, while you're there, shout out to the Ravens. They hit the field going crazy on the Colts, wrapping up the game 41-23. Definitely was an amazing game. Put on a heck of a show. Was up and down the field doing what needed to be done. I also love that the Ravens were trending outside of the field for the fashion. Lamar Jackson, okay, is trending right now after wearing the 2015 Supreme times Air Jordan 5. It's like Supreme's fashion Arabic box logo tee also for the week one game. This is really a big deal because it's a throwback. I mean, like 96, 97 type of vibe. So, yeah, shout out to Lamar right there. Big things popping. Also, big things popping happened at the Ravens hosting the watch party at the M&T Bank Stadium featuring Soulja Boy's performance. Yeah, and our very own Pork was out there performing as well. And Pork, you ain't telling me he's going to pull out the dance moves. You know, he definitely gave us a little 1-2, a little 2-step and things like that. So, shout out to Pork right there. Something else you might have missed over the weekend. 21 Savage and Big Lotto have officially popped out since having their baby. You know, they were trying to put a lot of things on a Lolo. Now I guess they're officially back outside. Also, something you might have missed is footage that has emerged of Lil Durk in courtroom before the not guilty verdict was read. And what he will be doing next, because of course he is now back in court. He'll be back around them parts. Could he be getting another sentence of life potentially after being found not guilty? We don't know. We'll see what happens. But everything is posted for you right now at 92Q.com. You know, let's stay connected. You know, at Persia Nicole and 92Q Jams. Be more, let's be friends or whatever. In the meantime, between time, when I return this after 10:30, you want some money? Yeah, we got a whole lot of coins around here. You can be getting your gas paid. I know you need it, and I know you want it, because I do too, baby. I will talk money details on the way.
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4: This is a Daily Play with Joy Taylor. 8 lead changes, 3 Josh Allen touchdown passes, including the game winner, 3 touchdowns from David Montgomery in his Texans debut, and 2 crucial C.J. Stroud fumbles added up to a 36-31 Bills win in Houston. D.J. Moore left late in the fourth with a leg injury, but had 100 yards and a touchdown in his Bills debut. Joe Brady got the win in his debut as Bills head coach, starting the post-Sean McDermott era with a huge win over a fellow AFC competitor, and both of these teams proved to me that they are who we thought they were. Very impressive win by Josh Allen and the Bills. On the Texans side, if C.J. Stroud holds on to one of those fumbles or Kamari Lassiter comes down with that interception late in the fourth, Houston wins this one. The AFC is looking super competitive already. 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

0: I keep getting relationships where they my type, but I'm not their type, like, because I don't know how to dress. 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
0: No, poor child.
1: You say you don't know how to dress. You got to learn how to.
0: I'm a tourist and I'm stubborn.
1: I'm with you. I'm a tourist.
0: I don't know how to dress.
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1: Oh, hold on. Shay. Hold on. I was talking to this woman. I'll beat your ass
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0: That's Chris Breezy right there. Obvious. Some B-more's 92Q. I'm Persian Nicole, the power to pee, baby. It is obvious that we are tired of pumping gas and having to pay for it, okay? Like, it's obvious these gas prices are getting real crazy outside. Like, it's obvious something gotta give. And right now, we're gonna give, okay? The gas tank bailout is officially here. Make sure you listen every day this week between 6 a.m. to 3 p.m. for your chance to win $100 to fill that gas tank up. Courtesy of Jimmy the Box and 92Q. Now, I need this. I filled up my gas tank the other day, and it was exactly $110. So, I don't mind spending an additional $10 if you gonna pay the $100. Like, I don't know what your gas is giving. You might be like, Persia, mine only $40. So this $100 is going to stretch a little bit. And I love that for you. Listen, local92cube.com. More details right there. But also, make sure you listen, because today, for sure, I do have this money courtesy of Jimmy the Boxer. So if you want your gas tank filled up, $100 could be yours. You never know. I want to wait after 11 o'clock.
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I love 92Q because they always out in the street getting it done. Hey, Keith.

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We got some money to be made as we kick off this work week the right way. Baby Chief, do it right there. Yeah, that ghetto love story on B-More's IDQQ. I'm Persian, a cold, a pal with a P, baby, hanging out with the quarters, because why not? Beyonce, Jay-Z,

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0: It's gonna right there, WGFT. I'm P Morris, 92Q. I'm Persian, a cold, a power, a P baby, Ronnie Sparks, a quilt, and a Monday as we kick off the work week the right way. And can we wrap up the work week the right way? Can we head outside a little bit? We got a new place to be outside on Friday night. It is iconic, 316 Guilford Avenue. Now doors open at 9 p.m. Be the first 92 people and you are free. We love that. So make sure you get up in there, okay? Because you already know it's going to be packed because Black is hosting. Music by DJ Twisted. 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The live broadcast kicks off at 10 p.m. Bottles and table reservations are available. We will see you this and every single Friday at Iconic Lounge. I cannot wait for this. Like, you know, the first night we got to pop out like the right way. Definitely going to be iconic. No pun intended, okay? More details in 92Q Jams. Be more. In the meantime, when I return this after 11:27, hey, I told you I got this money to put towards your gas tank. Jimmy the Boxer gave us his coin, so I'm going to tell you what exactly you got to do to win on the way.
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0: Because we giving out gas cards again?
1: Yes, $100 gas gift cards from Jimmy the Boxer. 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
0: I can't wait till tomorrow.
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0: We doing something else.
1: What else are we doing?
0: Same stuff we did today, 6
1: all right.
0: o'clock.
1: Okay, all right. We'll see you bright and early at 6 a.m. saying good morning.
0: Good morning.
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4: Let's get the party started. See you at the bar, you was hardly talking. That's when I knew that your heart was scarring. Friends to lovers need a part to star in. 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

0: It's the latest right there, LMA, my jest. I'm B-More, it's 92 Q, I'm Persian, a cold, a power, a pee, baby. It's a couple things trending right now in our city. First things first, Baltimore Mayor Brandon Scott and City Council President proposing this new bill in the Neighborhood Safety Department. It's like, a lot of people were talking about this, and when I read up to get my own information, because that's what you got to do. You can't take what the internet says. I like it. I mean, Baltimore leaders moved today to create what they described as the new third branch of public safety. It's really aimed at expanding community violence prevention work and building a formal, like, alternative response system for nonviolent 911 calls, because we need it. You know, a lot of people might call 911, and it's not like a system where they need an operator right there. So you're clogging up the line at this point. So I like it. I think it's definitely a good idea. You can log on 92Q.com. More details posted for you right there. Also, something else trending. Baltimore gas prices have jumped 18.8 cents in a week, averaging $4.17 a gallon. I am so tired of giving these gas pumps my money. Good thing we got this gas tank bailout. Hello, it's officially here, of course, courtesy of Jimmy the Box. That makes you listen to the Quick Silver Morning Show. Listen to me inside Middays of Persia till 3 p.m. We got your chance to win $100 to fill that gas tank. And here's what we're going to do. When I get inside the Half a Head mix, we're going to roll commercial free for over an hour. You know, give me half classic, sets that new. But I'm also going to give you a chance to win this money, because we need this coins right this second. AJ Showtime steps in for that.
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0: Mm-hmm. You already know, Monday through Friday, 10 a.m. to 3 p.m., I got you covered with a whole lot of power, and I'm bringing some of your favorite celebrities along for that ride, too, like the latest Miguel.
3: What's up, Persian? How are you?
0: Funny Marco.
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0: Y'all getting ready to put y'all up on something, man. 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
2: 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What's up, man?
3: What's up?
4: Truck driver, man. What's up, Persian? What's up, AJ? Happy Monday.
1: Happy Monday, Papa.
4: Hey, we know this is Half and Half Mix, but we're going to call this Victory Monday because I know you saw that game yesterday.
1: Listen, I don't even know if the Colts showed up at this point. It was a good game. But we sent them back home 41-23, which was even better.
4: You understand us. Don't play with us.
1: Okay.
4: Now, AJ, since AJ like to go

0: AWOL Persia. We need him to play something that involves Davis Victory Monday. That's it. That's all.
1: That's it. That's all. We're going to do it then.
0: Holla at you, Persia.
1: Okay.
2: Yeah, Chief. We got you, man. Hey, Jose Flowers, get that hamstring right, man.
1: Everything's fine. Everything's fine.
3: Yo, the sun don't shine forever. But as long as it's here, then we might as well shine together. Better now than never. Business before pleasure.

0: It's B-More's 92Q inside that half and half mix. I'm Persia Nicole.
1: Yes, indeed. AJ Showtime, you know what it is, man.
0: This man back around these parts on a Monday. What's up?
2: What's up, Persia? What's up, AJ? Well, Persia, since she said welcome back to AJ, AJ, can you please put that Young Jeezy welcome back on there?
0: We might as well, huh? It's a welcome back Monday.
2: Yes, it is.
0: Yes, it is.
1: 410-481-9292. Keep them songs coming.

Yeah, that's what I'm talking about.

0: It's B More's 92 Q aside to half and half mix around here, rolling commercial free for over an hour, kicking off this work week the right way. I'm Persia Nicole.
1: Just giving you a little bit of Monday motivation. That's our job, to be back at it. AJ Showtime, man.
0: And hey, what's up?
2: Hey, Persia, how you doing, little mama?
0: I'm good, babe. How you doing?
2: All right. Congratulations on that win. Y'all got one.
0: Ah.
2: Y'all better get some more. Anyway, I want to hear that clean on the inside, cream on the outside.
0: We going to do it. I should have asked what his team is.
1: No need.
0: I mean, because...
1: Yeah, it was a little shade on it. No need.

0: It's P Moore's Hottie Chew Q inside that half and half mix. What's up?
1: Hey, Paso Amigo.
0: Hey, Paso Papa.
1: So everybody didn't get a win yesterday.
0: That will get
1: still good though.
0: Unfortunately, it didn't work in your favor for the Commanders, but it's okay.
1: They did all right. I can't talk too bad about it yet, but we still fly. So can you play Still Fly?
0: I guess so.
2: Yeah, Still Fly to hug a goalpost.
0: Because what was that man's...
2: Yeah, uh-huh.
0: You just hire anybody, huh?

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1: Making you move on a Monday, AJ Showtime. What's up, Chief?
0: Hey, listen, what's up is we about to be outside on that water. It's getting closer and closer. I feel like we've been talking about this for a while. Mm-hmm. And then when it comes, we're like, oh my God, like it's here. That one voice, 2026. We outside October 26th and November the 1st. Quick Silver will be on the cruise ship. Ricky Smiley, D.O. Hughley, T.I. performer Rick Ross, Keith Sweat, and more. Some of your favorite celebrities. 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I'm excited about the sellaway party, I think. I mean, surprise performances from Teddy Riley. The whole experience, like, Teddy!
1: Yeah.
0: Dougie Fresh. DJ Kid Capri. Like, this is giving legendary. Get ov2026.com. Of course, we'll see you on that water. In the meantime, we'll see you inside a half a half mix and a wait. It's after 1 o'clock.
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3: The reality is every generation experiences a technology powerful enough to change society. Transistor radios were replaced by boom boxes. 8-track tapes were replaced by cassettes, cassettes by discs. Landlines were replaced by cell phones. Television was replaced by cable, then satellite. Now everybody is streaming. However, this generation will inherit the first technology that can imitate thought itself. And all of us must decide how we will embrace artificial intelligence. AI is the first technology that will require us to set moral parameters for its usage. We must now decide what AI should be allowed and what should be prohibited. We must decide what happens to creativity, labor, truth, privacy, empathy, and democracy, and who will benefit. What will we require to remain uniquely human?
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0: 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I'm Persian Nicole.
1: Yes, indeed. Chief on them ones and twos for you. 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
0: Don't forget that Royal Takeover right around the corner, starring T.I., Trina, Fabulous, and the Chesapeake Employers. The show at Arena going down October the 16th. Grab your tickets right this second. Definitely going to be a show. And I heard it's even more guests that could be added, some surprises and things.
1: Even more?
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0: 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I'm Persia Nicole.
1: Yeah, Chief AJ Showtime here with you on a Monday, man.
0: Big shout out to Morgan State University's illustrious, magnificent marching machine.
1: Oh, absolutely that.
0: Mm-hmm. They was outside during NFL Sunday Night Football game between the New York Giants and Dallas Cowboys that happened. You know, it was really for the 25th anniversary of the September the 11th terrorist attacks, which is amazing for us to be a part of something so important and such a big moment in history, you know. So shout out to Morgan State University. I would have loved to have them here. We could have celebrated here, yeah. But it's okay.
1: That band alone, for everything that they've accomplished, you know what I'm saying, through
0: what?
1: Music, people that they performed for,
0: yes.
1: Places they've been, like the Macy's Day Parade last year.
0: Amazing.
1: You know what I'm saying? So now, 9/11.
0: Yeah.
1: Beautiful situation.
0: It's so dope. And I love our city. I love my HBCU, my forever HBCU. And big shout out to Morgan State University's marching band performing right there. You can go over 92Q.com. I got the recap poster for you. In the meantime, between time, hey, you want $100 to put in that gas tank? Jimmy the Boxer gave us some money.
1: Who gave us?
0: Well, he gave it to me because you, oh no, it's in my back pocket, not yours. So,
1: yeah, okay.
0: After 127.
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1: What up, it's your boy Trey Songz. 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
2: 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The reality is every generation experiences a technology powerful enough to change society. Transistor radios were replaced by boom boxes. 8-track tapes were replaced by cassettes, cassettes by discs. Landlines were replaced by cell phones. Television was replaced by cable, then satellite. Now everybody is streaming. However, this generation will inherit the first technology that can imitate thought itself. And all of us must decide how we will embrace artificial intelligence. AI is the first technology that will require us to set moral parameters for its usage. We must now decide what AI should be allowed and what should be prohibited. We must decide what happens to creativity, labor, truth, privacy, empathy, and democracy, and who will benefit. What will we require to remain uniquely human?
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0: Fix the wig. 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It's Be More Inside HQ. I'm Persia Nicole.
1: Yeah, Chief. AJ Showtime, man.
0: Wrapping up that half and half mix. 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
0: That's right. If you need to find me, I'm going to be right here. I'm sitting and sat until 3 p.m. just after 2 if you need $100 to get that gas tank together. Jimmy the Boxer, of course, gave me this money. I got the coins for you on the way.
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1: everybody Taco. 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
1: Lie.
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1: True story, after my accident, I called the insurance company. 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

see all this motion I'm having. He cool, I ain't gon' lie. When we link up, we have us a time. Put on that for me, bacon flies. Bitch says he blood, you know how I ride. His bitch says he blood, he know how I roll. Conceited as I get out of, I change up my like I change my clothes. The hood winning, I'm up in the skull.

0: Tasha.
1: What's up?
0: It's good to have you on the show, you know.
1: I'm glad to be here.
0: I never thought that this would happen.
1: You know what? Everything is possible in life.
0: Everything is possible. Yes. And you are showing the girls that. But how do you feel about your name not only being on all the tizzoos and stuff, as soon as I say, oh, Tasha K, I say, oh, who is that? The messy girl? The girl that says, how do you feel about your name and messy being in the same sentence?
1: I'm messy. I am messy. I don't know why people be trying to act like they ain't messy.
0: Are you aware?
1: I am aware.

I'm so sleaze, talking about ski ski, talking about peace ski, talking about ski ski. 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Put up in

0: Right there, konnichiwa. On B-More's IDQQ on Persian, a cold of power to P-Baby Ronnie's parts, of course, on a Monday. You know, kicking off this work week the right way, the way we do it the best way in here. And a lot of people right now are trying to figure out, I'm pretty sure, how to get some money. We have a whole lot of options around here. But one thing I definitely want to make sure you know is that $100,000 could be yours, up to that right there. If you're a business owner or if you're like, Persia, I'm trying to start a business, come here real quick, okay? 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Now, if you don't know what this cruise ship, it's going to be a whole lot of heavy hitters, okay? 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We have some of the biggest celebrities like Rick Ross, T.I., Keith Sweat, Wyclef, and more joining us. 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The deadline is October 18th. 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Good luck. In the meantime, between times, speaking of luck, you're going to need it because just after 2:30, if you need some gas money, Jimmy the Boxer gave me $100 to give to you. I got that on the way.
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0: cause they can't get up with me. 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
1: That's the gun.
0: Be letting it go, I said about these niggas. 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

let's get the party started. 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That's when I knew that your heart was scarring. Friends to lovers need a part to star in. Like, wait, babe, let me

0: Session 1021 on B-More's 92Q. I'm Persian, a cold a power with a P, baby. Officially about to get up out of here. But before I go, you want some money? What's up?
1: Cha-ching, cha-ching, Persian.
0: I'm done. Not cha-ching, cha-ching. You say, where that money?
1: Yes.
0: How much does it cost to fill up your gas tank?
1: $4.39.
0: $4.39?
1: I think it's $4.39.
0: I said, how much does it cost to fill up your gas tank?
1: Oh, I'm so
0: I said, now what, you got a tractor trailer?
1: About $65.
0: All right, I got $100 on it. Congratulations, come get this money.
1: Yes, honey.
0: It's a 92Q gas tank bill out powered by Jimmy the Boxer, knocking out the competition. Of course, officially back here to knock out your gas pump pain again. Congratulations.
1: Thank you. I sure could use it.
0: I know that's right. Hold on one second, okay?
1: All right, thanks.
0: Because, baby, when she said $4.39, my whole heart dropped. I said, now, God, what is that? You'll never catch me in nobody's vehicle for $4.39, I tell you that. And anyway, I digress. Listen, meet me back around these parts tomorrow, kicking off at 10 a.m. I got more money, two chances to win $100, courtesy of Jimmy the Boxer. And between that time, though, let's be friends, you know, on social media right now, Instagram, yeah, at Persian Nicole. I got a new post. Show me some love. I'll show you some love, too, tomorrow when I return. Don't ever forget, though, God don't bless no mess. So don't be messy in these streets. Diva's got you covered up next.
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0: Mm-hmm. You already know, Monday through Friday, 10 a.m. to 3 p.m., I got you covered with a whole lot of power. And I'm bringing some of your favorite celebrities along for that ride, too. Like the latest, Miguel.
6: What's up, Persia? How are you?
0: Funny Marco.
7: Your voice is amazing. You should do anime.
0: And Wale.
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1: Ready to clock out of work? Somewhere stuck in traffic? Don't worry. The diva is on the throne on your ride home. The beautiful, the intelligent, the clatchy. Yeah, that's a little classy and ratchet. The one who's not afraid to ruffle some feathers.
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1: It's the Dominique the Diva Show.
5: That's right, baby. We are back at it again. Do I have my voice? My voice has been struggling over the last 2 weeks. It's all the Virgos' fault. I just want to say that. We can blame the Virgos for everything, okay? I was celebrating Cash's 7th birthday yesterday at Slumu Institute, screaming over slime. I don't know if it, you know, I love when the kids' party turn into the adult party, too, if you know what I mean. It was slamtastic. I actually found out I have Slumu tickets in here today. So, parents, if you're trying to figure out what's going on, go to my Instagram, at Dominique the Diva, and you can see how much fun we had at Slumu. And that is why my voice is hoarse. And CBC Week is here. Oh, my gosh. I got to get it together. Everybody's coming to the city, the networking, the parties, the panels, in the traffic. So we're going to get you through it, be back in motion with it. And I also have Broccoli City Fest tickets because that's going down. Finally, Jiffy Lube Live, Summer Walker, K1. Elmi and more. Yeah, we your plug for that. So let's see who could do it for the culture and see who's really about that life real quick, all right? Listen closely. According to the culture, DMV, what happens when you send your best friend or your cousin to ask your mama if they can spend the night? Mm-hmm. Yeah, you got to send them to do the, you got to send them. Yeah, and so what does your mama say? I think you've done this before. Do it for the culture. 877-537-5757. Good luck.
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0: Get them feels. So what it feel like outside to you?
1: Diva, girl, it feel like crab legs and cutwood outside.
0: Crab legs and cut water. That's exactly what it feel like. They mixing they mixing the cut water with something,
1: like,
0: too.
1: I can't talk right now with my homegirls at the dice game.
0: It feel like a dice game outside for sure.
1: Look, and you can tell it's nice outside, dude. I'm riding down the street, the dirt bike sound. I'm like, oh, I like this type of weather.
0: It's time, y'all. We done been through it. All that snow, we been through it. We deserve this.

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That's when I knew that your heart was scarring. Friends to lovers need a part to star in. Like, wait, babe, let me ask your pardon. This ain't Gucci, this is Prada.

0: Cat and Lotto. Let's see who's really about that life, okay? Hello? Who's this? Where you calling from?
1: Hey, Dominique. This is Tamika, girl, calling from over West Side.
0: Hey, Tamika, girl, over West Side. How was your weekend?
1: It was lovely. I could not complain at all.
0: And the weather is really nice today, I have to say. Y'all think, is it getting a little hotter? What is it giving?
1: It's definitely hot.
0: Yeah. Wow, yeah. Wow. Summer is definitely winding down. But look, we definitely are your plug for the fun. Girl, are you trying to go out to Jiffy Lube Live and hold hands at Broccoli City Fest?
1: Yes, I am.
0: Mm-hmm.
1: Yes.
0: Summer Walker and K1 and them. Okay. Let's see if you can do it for the culture and prove that you about that life. Listen closely, Tamika, girl. According to the culture, what happens when you send your best friend or your cousin to ask your mama if they can spend the night?
1: He gonna tell you don't get nobody to egg anything. You might mess around and get the tail with.
0: I'm looking at the culture. The culture said, Tamika, you know something. You done said that one before, huh?
1: For real.
0: Okay. You are absolutely positively correct. Congratulations.
1: Yes, ma'am. Thank you so much.
0: You are so very welcome. And see, the thing is, we know that mama gonna hit that one, or there's a couple few other ones she might hit. Depends on what her mood is. And that's why we sent you to go forth in the first place. Well, look, congratulations. You're going to Broccoli City Fest September 19th with Summer Walker, K1L, me. All right, so coming up inside the Daily Dirt, let me update you with some headlines you might have missed while you've been out there on the grind. Beyonce and all of New York stepped out to support her man, and his premiere of this new HBO series. Plus, Boosie says 60 Minutes has gotten the story all wrong. And what's going on with Pretty Ricky? Spectacular is facing some very serious allegations. And Dirk is finally speaking out, too. I got the dirt on all that and more at 3:45. Don't miss it.
2: The medicine school, the medicine the game. 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
1: Oh, I'm going to do that anyway. Because that's all right.
2: All right, so last night, Jay-Z hosted the world premiere of his HBO documentary series. And, you know, a lot of folks came on out, okay? Jay-Z in 8. Now, it premieres on September. Well, they're dropping, like, 2 episodes on September 18th. You got to have HBO Max, so you want to call them, yeah, and start that subscription back. I know how you do. This is supposed to be really good. I mean, fans got their first look at it at the premiere. They're also saying Beyonce was there, but I'm thinking, I can't find any photos. I'm like, maybe she just pulled up. Maybe she wanted to be all about her man, and just slid in the theater, you know, and went the back way. Well, yeah, I don't know, but a lot of folks was there. It looked like it was lit. Meanwhile, though, I'm still not over this. Can y'all believe Lil Boosie has sat down on 60 Minutes? And you know what? He's kind of upset about it. He's telling everybody now, look, when you watch the episode, just know they didn't get the full side of the story. And this is a little bit of what he sounded like.
3: A 60 Minutes investigation.
4: How much did you give them up front?
5: $600,000.
3: The pardon economy.
5: This is what I was led to believe. If you come with this money, you will get a part.
2: Okay. Well, he didn't get his part. And on top of that, he's telling them, y'all said I would get at least half of the money back if y'all didn't pardon me. And y'all won't even give me that. Oh, my goodness. I just can't get over Boosie on 60 Minutes. I would drive all the way to Grandma's house just to watch this with her if I could. Anyway, let's talk about something pretty serious here. You know, Spectacular from Pretty Ricky, he's being sued for sexual assault. This young woman is claiming that some things went down that she did not agree to, okay? You know how they switched the meeting up from, like, a public place to a private residence? And she arrived alone around 10 p.m., according to these allegations. Now, from the filing, she's described what happened inside, allegedly with Spectacular, claims that he put his hands on her neck, applied pressure, made it hard for her to breathe, and that he recorded the whole thing, and she did not give him any permission to do that. And you know what? This is pretty serious. So I'm going to save all my Pretty Ricky body rolling jokes for another time. These are just allegations, and Spectacular hasn't said anything about it yet. So we'll see. Speaking of saying things, Lil Durk, who has spent 2 years behind bars, is officially celebrating or saying something after his acquittal on Friday. He basically said, "A lot doesn't make mistakes. I feel all of the love and positive energy. Now let me be free to help save our kids and bring unity back to our communities. I couldn't have made it this far without my family, lawyers, and supporters." And you know what? He better do that, too. I hear them turkeys coming in. Hey, look, more on this. DominiqueTheDivaShow.com.
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5: Good morning, family. It's St. Patrick. It's too early for Baltimore City to be emailing me about bills in which I just don't have the money. If I didn't have it when I made the bill, what makes you think you emailing me early in the morning is going to have me?
6: 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You'll get it when I have it.
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0: Yes, what's the time? What do you say? Take your time. What's the rush? Yeah, you slow down because you knew you was late before you had already left. Yeah, I'm talking to you. Happy Back to the Money Mondays. Getting back into the swing of things, ain't it? Mm-hmm. As long as we push through together. Another ghetto week in America. At least my girl from Tamika, she all right, though. She going to Broccoli City Fest. She not worried about a thing. She told us, she's like, oh, it's this. Oh, I had to work. I'm about to call out. And that's the spirit. Well, all my black women taking their PTO. Because we've had enough. Anyway, let's get unfiltered, okay? Because we also love our jobs and happy to have one. But what about this? When do you have to set boundaries with your job? They said, Diva, I have an issue here. My boss got mad at me because I didn't respond to text messages that he sent while I was off. Sir, first and foremost, I am not an executive or anything like that. So him texting me, asking me to cover someone else's duties because while I was off, they got into it with that person and he was being suspended and penalized for his actions. When I walked into the office that day, he approached me and asked why I wasn't at the other location because I don't accept texts off of the clock. Ooh, he tried to tell me that a text was sufficient. No, sir, I'm not salary. I'm hourly. Are you paying me for off-the-clock communications? Questions, honey. Well, in my job description, does it say that I have to answer work anything on my personal cell phone? The bigger boss agreed, and I left and went to the other location. These jobs will try you. I'm thinking about going to HR because what y'all will never do is compromise my boundaries in the workplace. Do you think HR will help me? Oh, that last question there is, you know, they're not really there. And I mean, what y'all think? 877-537-5757. Your unfiltered advice before I give her mine.
1: The medicine in school, the medicine in game. Excuse me, honey, but nobody's in my lane.
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6: The only place you need to be is the Dominique.

0: obvious, and this girl needs your unfiltered advice. She's thinking about taking this to HR. Right, that's what I was thinking. Like, girl, are you sure about this? But the issue is her boss got mad at her because she didn't respond to text messages he sent while she was off the clock. She says, I am not an executive, okay? I am hourly, and you can't be doing that. I'm thinking about escalating this. You know, she's pretty serious about her boundaries, but I don't know about this. Hello, what you think?
1: Man, that's just slippery slope.
0: That's what I was thinking.
1: So, it is, because H&R, they explain it to you, and then they'll get rid of you. They'll replace you.
0: Listen, they will break it down for you and say, and thank you so much, and don't call us, and we'll call you. That is a slippery slope right now, especially with the job market. You got to be careful what you're going to them folk about.
1: Exactly.
0: Ooh, thank you for calling. Hello. Get unfiltered. What do you think about this? I mean, her boss is mad because she's not answering text messages. She's like, I'm off the clock, and I'm not salaried. This is my cell phone.
2: Oh, tell her boss, get ready to holler at my lawyer. You do know they passed that law a long time ago.
0: Oh, yeah?
2: Yeah, you can't hit me and tell me what to do if I'm off the clock.
0: Hello?
2: Look that up and, turn a lawyer up and get that money.
0: And that's why we need brothers like you, okay, to help us get to where we need to get to, the source. You understand?
2: Yes, indeed.
0: Yeah, knowing your employee rights is so important. Thank you so much for calling. So what do you all think about this? I think she needs your unfiltered advice. You think about going to HR about this at a time like this in this job market. I don't know. You gotta be careful with that one. What do you think? 877-537-5757. Get unfiltered with us.
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10: And I like to travel.
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11: No, it's on. 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East
10: but
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10: But I can get one.
11: She said, I go from east to west. Thank you, ma'am. Have a great day.
10: All right, thank you.
11: Hey, Chop. Be nice, Chop. Be nice. She likes to travel from east
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11: to west.
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12: Now.
11: She could go from Towson to Woodlawn. Leave her alone.
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0: That baby cheap, do it. Ghetto love story as we wrap up today's unfiltered topic. I mean, when it comes to work, especially this day and age, okay, and going up to HR, I don't know if you just want to march all in there all willy-nilly, but this girl has had it with her boss hitting her up on her personal cell phone, on her personal time, and she needs to establish some boundaries. Hello, get unfiltered. What you think?
1: I definitely think I would go to HR with this situation.
0: Mm-hmm, because they're not about to be hitting your phone on your personal time.
1: The way I feel about it is if you hit a manager on their personal time, they don't respond, they don't know you, you don't get nothing back, but yet when you do it to us, we're expected to return it? Absolutely not.
0: Absolutely not. She's not going for it. Thank you for calling. Hello, get unfiltered. What's your unfiltered advice?
2: Well, there's a sticky situation. When you go to HR, you consider, unfortunately, the way it is, a troublemaker.
0: Mm.
2: And management will always win.
0: Yeah.
2: If it happens, it's done and it's over with. Voice your concerns with your supervisor. I wouldn't go over the head. Follow the chain of command. If it happens again, then you can take it to another step. You have a paper trail.
0: Yes. Oh, keep that paper trail. And she's saying, look, just don't be hitting my personal phone when I'm off the clock. But I'm hearing she should look into that a little bit more. She might have more rights than she thinks so. Well, thank you so much for calling. Look, I think y'all gave her a lot of advice today that she could actually use. Let's keep this combo going. At Dominique DeZiva on all socials. Coming up, DJ Gemini is stepping in to get you through this traffic. Back to the Money Mondays. We ain't gonna leave you hanging. Plus, I still got something for these parents. If you want to have the slime time of your life. I'm talking about the number one slime experience. I've got some Slumu Institute tickets on the way. Don't miss your chance to win at 5:20.
3: 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Excuse me, honey, but nobody's in my lane.
4: 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More of the Dominique the Diva show is coming up.
5: 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One glue stick.
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0: Shrimp Girl.
1: Thank you.
0: You are so welcome. Can I get some of the kids in the background? Can we tell them the big news?
1: We're at Emerson Heights in Baltimore County. Yes. Okay. We have to listen with our ears. Miss Moses' class won $500.
2: Yay!
0: Congratulations to Miss Moses' class. $500 is yours.
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0: the Money Mondays. DJ Gemini stepping in to get you through that traffic inside that clock out mix. Oh, man, these Virgos about to take me out. You hear me? But shout outs to all of the Virgos celebrating another trip around the sun. Let me tell you this. Nas, yes, rapper Nas is celebrating his birthday. How old is he turning today? He is fine, so I love me some Nas. Also, Amy Winehouse, rest in peace. Happy heavenly birthday to Amy Winehouse. She loved her some Nas, too, you know. And your girl, Money Long, is celebrating her birthday as well. And big ups to my baby boy, Cash, for celebrating his 7th birthday. He's the reason why mommy is a little bit hoarse today and a little bit slow, okay? Let me tell you what. We had a time. Don't you just love when a kid's party turns into an adult party? We was at Slew Moo, the number one slime experience, and they are having a grand opening at Tyson's Corner. You know what? I want to hook you up with tickets. It's for my parents right here, but like for the big kids and the little kids. 500 million gallons of slime. Listen, we had us a time. You want to go? I got you right now. 877-537-5757 for these Slew Moo Institute tickets. Good luck.
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1: I keep getting relationships where they my type, but I'm not their type, like, because I don't know how to dress. 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
1: No, poor job.
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2: Hold on. 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

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Boss

0: world premiere of his HBO documentary series. And, you know, a lot of folks came on out, okay? Jay-Z and 8. Now, it premieres on September. Well, they dropped in, like, 2 episodes on September 18th. You got to have HBO Max, so you want to call them, yeah, and start that subscription bag. I know how you do. This is supposed to be really good. I mean, fans got their first look at it at the premiere. They're also saying Beyonce was there, but I'm thinking, I can't find any photos. I'm like, maybe she just pulled up. Maybe she wanted to be all about her man, and just slid in the theater, you know, and went the back way. But yeah, I don't know. But a lot of folks was there. It looked like it was lit. Meanwhile, though, I'm still not over this. Can y'all believe Lil Boosie has sat down on 60 Minutes? And you know what? He's kind of upset about it. He's telling everybody now, look, when you watch the episode, just know they didn't get the full side of the story. And this is a little bit of what he sounded like.
1: A 60 Minutes investigation.
2: How much did you give them up front?
3: $600,000.
1: The pardon economy.
3: This is what I was led to believe. If you come with this money, you will get a pardon.
0: Okay. Well, he didn't get his pardon. On top of that, he's telling them, y'all said I would get at least half of the money back if y'all didn't pardon me, and y'all won't even give me that. Oh, my goodness. I just can't get over Boosie on 60 Minutes. I would drive all the way to Grandma's house just to watch this with her if I could. Anyway, let's talk about something pretty serious here. You know, Spectacular from Pretty Ricky, he's being sued for sexual assault. This young woman is claiming that some things went down that she did not agree to, okay? You know how they switched the meeting up from, like, a public place to a private residence? And she arrived alone around 10 p.m., according to these allegations. Now, from the filing, she's describing what happened inside, allegedly with Spectacular, claims that he put his hands on her neck, applied pressure, made it hard for her to breathe, and that he recorded the whole thing, and she did not give him any permission to do that. And you know what? This is pretty serious, so I'm going to save all my Pretty Ricky body rolling jokes for another time. These are just allegations, and Spectacular hasn't said anything about it yet, so we'll see. Speaking of saying things, Lil Durk, who has spent 2 years behind bars, is officially saying something after his acquittal on Friday. He basically said, "A lot doesn't make mistakes. I feel all of the love and positive energy. Now let me be free to help save our kids and bring unity back to our communities. I couldn't have made it this far without my family, lawyers, and supporters." And you know what? He better do that too. I hear them turkeys coming in. Hey, look, we're on this. It's DominiqueTheDivaShow.com.
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0: 10, girl, you a 10, girl, you a 10. 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
5: Is on. Yeah.

Shorty was a shebang. All of my ops, they diss. Please don't put me to the test. They tryna get back on the net. I'm tryna get back in the flesh. Yeah.

0: That Belly Gang Kush, this is my song right here. What's going on? That's what I want to know. Virgo season is here. Football season is back. I see y'all. I seen y'all on Sunday acting like that. Like y'all ain't never, just missed football so bad. It was just here. But I know not to play with y'all like that, okay? I also see y'all outside for Art All Night, okay? And, oh, speaking of football, did y'all see Soulja Boy? Yeah, he's the first rapper to ever perform at the Ravens. He was at the Ravens game. Go ahead, DeAndre. I don't know Soulja Boy like that. It just gives DeAndre out. Anyway, speaking of names, shout out to my girl Dolores from Baltimore County. Dolores, you are about to have a time. I spent hours at SLU Mu Institute yesterday in D.C., at Tyson's Corner Center, actually. And you know what? It is truly the number one slime experience. You take the kids, but you will find yourself in there having a ball, okay? I got slime between my toes. We made all the dads get slimed. I mean, Cash had a blast for his 7th birthday party. I've got SLU Mu tickets. That's right, the number one slime experience at Tyson's Corner. I'm hooking you up all week, just like I hooked the Dolores up. She said she got the grandbaby she about to take. Get them kids out the way. Make them put them phones down and get slimy with SLU Mu. So I'll have another chance for you to win those tickets tomorrow. And I still got Broccoli City Fest tickets, too, as that goes down at Jiffy Lube. Yes, we are finally here. CBC week is here, too, so pace yourself. Pace yourself. Now, coming up at 6:25, we got to talk about something very important. Because, you know, since Trump signed that whole one big, beautiful bill into law, 4 million fewer Americans are now receiving SNAP benefits. And guess what? Starting October 1st, another major change is kicking in. I'm going to tell y'all what that means for you, DMV. Up next at 6:25. Be here.
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5: 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You already know Monday through Friday, 10 a.m. to 3 p.m., I got you covered with a whole lot of power. 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

0: changes that is coming to SNAP benefits for all SNAP benefit holders as of October 1. All right, now, they passed this one big beautiful bill, and ever since then, more than like 5 million people have lost SNAP benefits. 1.5 million of them are children. So what does that mean for us right here in the DMV? All right, well, Maryland says more than 6,800 Marylanders receive SNAP every month, including 270,000 children. And there's going to be a new change October 1st that is now going to expect the state to fulfill and pay for the SNAP benefits, basically, okay? And this administrative change could cost Maryland, what, an additional $57.5 million a year? And Virginia is dealing with it, too. You know, the Commonwealth has budgeted tens of millions more to the increased share of what they're going to have to pay to administer these SNAP benefits. And, you know, Fairfax County alone is already feeling it. They're projected to lose $1 million of federal support because of this change. In D.C., they have some new work requirements that are already being enforced. And since June, you know, certain able-bodied adults without dependents have had to meet some work requirements to keep those SNAP benefits going. And I think they might only be limited to about 3 months of SNAP benefits in a 3-year period. They're not playing around. So the bottom line is, if you or somebody in your family receives SNAP benefits, you got to pay attention to them notices that's coming in the mail. You got to pay attention to the recertification dates and any work requirements that may apply to you, because these changes are already happening and more people are going to be losing their SNAP benefits because of this big, beautiful bill. You know what? Elections matter. Elections matter. You want to know what this man said today? The orange man said, "I hope everyone realizes that the price increases throughout America were caused by sleepy Joe Biden and the administration, not by Trump." He said, "Even oil is higher under Biden, and right now, and we're preventing Iran from having a nuclear weapon, and woot-de-woo, and da-da-da." I am sick of it, and I just want to know, when is it going to be enough? Because are you waiting on me? I hope you ain't waiting on me, because I'm waiting on you. I'm waiting on y'all. Black women, we are tired. We're done. We're not fixing it. We already had told y'all.
1: The medicine school, the medicine game. Excuse me, honey, but nobody's in my lane.
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3: 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Hughley, Karen White, Rick

today. It's just another ghetto week in America, okay? One thing America or capitalism will do, it's going to get its lick back for you, okay? And look, news is basically reminding folks today of some new changes.

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2: Mm-hmm. You already know Monday through Friday, 10 a.m. to 3 p.m. I got you covered with a whole lot of power. And I'm bringing some of your favorite celebrities along for that ride, too. Like the latest, Miguel.
3: What's up, Persia? How are you?
2: Funny Marco.
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2: And Wale.
5: You probably wonder why I sound like this. It's because Persia Nicole told me to do this against my will. It's cool because she's my favorite radio person. She makes my palms blush.
6: It was just a beautiful day. You was on your way to the beach. This is not something you predicted. Out of nowhere, you get into a car accident.

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0: I got to see it in person. I have got to see it in person, if you know what I mean. Anyway, D.C., Maryland, Virginia, Baltimore, give it up for yourself for making it through another Monday. We're kicking off another Ghetto Week in America. Oh, yes, baby. And you know what? Only the real ones gonna survive. You got this, though. You know, I was just reminiscing on when we all used to watch TV together, my friend. Remember that? Remember we would all watch it together? Maybe we were like on Twitter or like Facebook, but like together. Because tonight, the 78th annual Primetime Emmy Awards are tonight at 8 p.m. Now, I don't know if you will watch that together with your friends. I don't know if particularly that show. But, you know, I am rooting for Quinta Brunson and Abbott Elementary. They are nominated. So all your favorite shows, you know, if you want to check that out tonight at 8 o'clock, the Emmy Awards are there. Let's see who actually is going to take it home to grandma's house, if you know what I mean. Anyway, watching shows together. That's the good old days. Ain't that crazy? Wow. Anyway, I'll be back tomorrow getting you through your afternoon. I'm going to have some Broccoli City Fest tickets for you. I know you want to go. So let's get you there. And also, let's get you and the family out to Slumu Institute. It is the number one slime experience that just came to Tyson's Corner. Matter of fact, get over to my stories at Dominique the Diva on Instagram. Cash celebrated his birthday there yesterday. Get over there before the stories delete themselves or whatever. How long is it? 12 hours? 24 hours? We had a time playing with slime. I didn't know there were so many different ways to make slime, smell slime, play with slime. It's really lit. So if you've been looking for, you know, what to do with the kids, because they always want to do something, child. You be at one spot and they be like, after this, what we going to do? We going to bed. That's what we doing. But not before we give you a chance to take the fam to Slumu. So I'll be back tomorrow, 3 to 7, getting you through, hooking you up with those slime tickets and Broccoli City Fest tickets for your last dose of Diva. We are officially in the burr months, you guys. And as we head into these burr months, it is the perfect time for a life reset right here, right now in September. We have 3 more months left of 2026. So whatever you said you were going to do, whatever you put down, whatever you've been procrastinating on, pick it back up. Let's pick it up. What? Let's pick it up. You don't need January 1st to start again. Sometimes you just need to decide on a Monday right here, right now, that we're going to get it done. So let's do that. Let's do it together. At Dominique DeDiva on all socials. Enjoy the rest of your Monday. As always, love ya. Mean it.
1: I said what I said.
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1: How you love that?
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0: Ricky Rosé, Big X the plug. 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
0: It's time, y'all. 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All that snow, we been through it. 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
5: 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This is your girl, Juicy Peach, all the way from the 2162, I already know, Cleveland, Ohio. What's up, y'all? What's up, Incognito? What's up, DJ Missy? And I just want to send some love out to my family. Hallelujah. Ooh. Ain't nothing like family. I just want to say also some to my children and grandchildren and everybody that know me. You already know I am always and will be. Posted on the corner.
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1: Coming up in about 5 minutes, maybe four.
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6: 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Incognito, okay. The biggest show in the city.
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6: Unbelievably. 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Not true. 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
7: Damn.
6: What I tell you all the time. 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Anything. And
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6: Give me one.
7: There are times when Quick isn't lying and we fact check him and he's

0: telling the truth.
1: And you be
0: so,
1: like, damn.
2: Well, since when?
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0: because
1: name
0: you
1: once.
0: Lie so much.
1: Name once.
2: Lie,
1: give me one.
2: Lie.
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2: Okay, let's get into a real quick tea for you. So Spectacular Smith of Pretty Ricky is being sued by an Arizona woman who alleges that he messaged her on Instagram to arrange a meeting before sexually assaulting her.
1: Mm-mm.
2: So according to the lawsuit obtained by TMZ, a woman by the name Alexis filed a complaint against Spectacular back in August, claiming that he contacted her in October 2025 to ask her for restaurant recommendations. Now, Alexis stated that Spectacular gained her trust before trying to arrange a meeting in person. Allegedly, Spectacular suggested an initial meeting location, but later changed it to a different residence, where she said she arrived alone around 10:30 at night the following day, and she claimed that Spectacular initiated physical contact and then engaged in sexual intercourse with her without her consent. So in the lawsuit, she also alleged that Spectacular placed his hands around her neck, choking her and restricting her ability to breathe. So her attorney, Benjamin Taylor, is actively seeking justice for Alexis. So you know, I can continue to keep you updated on that as that unfolds. You need a recap. You already know where you can go. Post it on thecorner.com. 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